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1: Here's your forecast for Ajo.
2: Tonight, partly cloudy, low red around 80. Thursday, sunny and toasty, high near 105. Thursday night, partly cloudy, low red around 82. Friday, sunny, toasty, high near 107. Friday night, mostly clear, low red around 82. Currently in Ajo, it's 102 degrees.
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7: Hi, folks. This is Big Al.
8: 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Folks, as the weather cools down, the bargains heat up here at A&M Autoland. Right, Al?
7: That's right, Mike.
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0: We're back. 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Oh!

Aho's Hit Music Z89.3. Bruno Mars, I Just Might, started off the 5 o'clock hour musically on our Wednesday hump day afternoon. Hey, want to remind you that over at Fat Cactus Pizza, they have two boxes set up there, one for Anna Deer's family and one for Jing's family. And if you would like to share some memories in that, maybe you have some photos or what have you that you might want to share to each of the families. They also have blank cards so you can write out whatever you want and share your condolences and that as we come together as a community to help remember two amazing young adults that we had here in Aho. And if you'd like to share, again, over at Fat Cactus in the Aho Plaza, two boxes set up with some blank cards in that. And you can show your support for the families in their very difficult time. All right. Coming up for you this hour, got Marshmello, also got Camila Cabello, Green Day on the way as well. Rebecca J's got a story in Espanol. It's Corey Kidd to Rocky Mountain Low. 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

0: 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That was Bailey Zimmerman and Chevy Silverado. Heard from Camila Cabello and Bam Bam. Sean Ann.
1: Rebecca Jane.
0: Along with you. How was your day at work today? Good day?
1: It was keen.
0: Oh, that is fantastic. Mm-hmm. Happy to be home.
1: Yes.
0: Yeah, what's for dinner tonight?
1: BLT.
0: BLTs, that's right.
1: Because we had the BL yesterday, but we didn't have the tea.
0: We didn't have any tea. So, I mean, and we know how much Rebecca likes her tea. So, she went over to Olson's and got us some tomatoes today. So.
1: I got the big one, huge.
0: Really?
1: Yes, like
0: this. Oh, we're going to have some good BLTs tonight.
1: Mm-hmm.
0: Oh, how? Ooh. All right, looking at your story in Espanol. A crook watching security tape was like, hey, that's me.
1: Not smart.
0: At least he was honest, I guess. I don't know. It's Rebecca's story in Espanol.
1: Detectives de la oficina del sheriff de Miami-Dade arrestaron el martes a Christopher Chiofalo, de 35 años. 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
0: So Miami-Dade Sheriff's Office detectives arrested 35-year-old Christopher Chiofalo on Tuesday. The deputies took him to headquarters where police officers showed him a video of a burglary on July 25th at the Serranos Brothers Cuban Cuisine restaurant. He told police officers, oh, yeah, I broke into that business a while back. Yeah, that's me. You got me. Prosecutors say Chiofalo has been arrested nearly 20 times.
1: 20 times.
0: Jeez, in Miami-Dade County, and about half were alleged burglaries and robberies. That's some fine police work there, Lou.
1: Right. On the bright side, they don't seem to keep in jail too long, so he's probably home already, kicking back and looking forward for the weekend.
0: Exactly.
1: Like, what's next? What am I going to say?
0: Yeah.
1: More than 20 times?
0: And you just keep letting him out? He's just like, well, why not?
1: Yeah, why not?
0: You know, he gets... He gets free room and board and meals for a little bit, and then goes back out and whatever. Jeez. All right, here's Green Day. It's Basket Case, kind of like that guy. It's Z89.3 101.5 HD3 Phoenix. Dude.

0: 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Before that, we heard from
1: Carlos Vives, Cumbiana.
0: Sean Ann.
1: Rebecca Jane.
0: All right. Getting about ready to head on out of here on this Wednesday hump day afternoon. If you're traveling around, please travel safely. Remember, speed limits in Ajo, Y, Sonoyta, Rocky Point, strictly enforced. Absolutely so. Coming up next from 6 until 9, it is John and Heidi. Yes.
1: What's up, John?
0: Guess what, Heidi? Anyway, and then 9 o'clock, it is the Grunge Garage with Bob Stye. And then at 11 p.m., it is Width of Chords. So be sure you stick around for all the goodness. Gonna leave you with Craig David. It's 7 days. It's Z89.3 101.5 HD3 Phoenix. We'll talk to you manana. Take care.
1: Bye.

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0: Thanks for listening to the John and Heidi Show on Z89.3. It's Wednesday. My beautiful bride here at my side. Hello, Heidi. How's it going?
1: Hello. Good. How are you doing?
0: I am fantastic. I'm a little bit tired. I got to get to bed earlier in the future here. I've just been kind of burning the candle at too many ends here. But I'm going to try to go to bed early tonight. Sound good?
1: Sounds good.
0: Yeah, we'll see how that goes. Also, I got a guest coming up here in a minute, Sebastian Tillinger, and he has a new book out called How the Ferris Wheel Was Broken. So I have to find out what that means. Interesting guy, though. As I was reading through all the stuff in this book, he's done a lot of stuff. He's got famous parents. He's been in a bunch of movies. He's done all kinds of crazy things. He stayed at Uma Thurman's house for a while. And again, just it seems like an interesting book, a lot of fun stories to chat about. So.

0: is what you know about me. Big G-L-O-N-A-G-L-E. 50,000 new Chanel shopping spree. And every time I pop out, you know I A-T-E.
1: Hey, hey.
0: I'm that

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0: Now with today's reason to party, here's my beautiful bride, Heidi Small. What do you have for me there, Heidi?
2: Today's International Traffic Light Day.
0: It is?
2: I love that. And believe it or not, there is a traffic light cocktail.
0: A traffic light cocktail.
2: Yeah, and it looks like a traffic light. It's three layers.
0: Oh.
2: It's grenadine, orange juice, and Midori, M-I-D-O-R-I, Midori.
0: I don't know what that is.
2: I don't either. But
0: sounds like a very sweet drink.
2: It's a cute little
0: Sounds adorable.
2: Yeah.
0: Well, there you go. I've got a link to that drink. It's in the show notes for today at johnandheidishow.com.
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2: Now, surveys and studies and such, a little curb appeal can brighten up your home, but it might not impress your neighbors. A new thumbtack survey of 1,000 people found 5 outdoor features that people find most irritating on the other side of the fence. What are they? Excessive outdoor lighting. Okay. Do we have excessive outdoor? We kind of do, don't we?
3: No, but it's all very, excessive. it's solar lights. It's they're all very excessive. Dim, so no, it's not.
2: So bright, you can see our house on a map from outer space.
3: It is not.
2: Bright or unconventional paint colors. No, we didn't do that.
3: No.
2: Neglected landscaping. No, we keep that
3: sometimes.
2: Up.
3: Sometimes.
2: Most of the time. Yard signs. We don't usually, but every once in a while we'll have a yard sign. Loud water features. We've got a water feature, but it's pretty quiet. It's usually silent. Many homeowners enjoy expressing their personality outside, but too much of a good thing can become a neighborhood nuisance. The survey taken in the U.S. found 31% of respondents would avoid living in a community that restricted any self-expression, suggesting
3: sure.
2: Most people value their individuality as long as it doesn't keep the neighbors awake or become an eyesore.
3: Agreed.
2: Surveys and studies and such on the John and Heidi Show.

0: From the Desert Diamond Casino Y Weather Center, here's your forecast for Ajo.
1: Tonight, partly cloudy, low red around 80. Thursday, sunny and toasty, high near 105. Thursday night, partly cloudy, low red around 82. Friday, sunny, toasty, high near 107. Friday night, mostly clear, low red around 82. Currently in Ajo, it's 99 degrees.
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4: 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Tacos El Tarasco on Highway 85 in Ajo.
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0: Now, big screen, little screen, Sony Pictures has released the third trailer for Spider-Man Brand New Day, swiftly shifting Tom Holland's epic summer from the ancient shores of Ithaca to the glass skyscrapers of New York. Landing 5 years after Spider-Man No Way Home, the latest installment sees the web-slinger living alone and crime-fighting in a New York that no longer knows his name.
1: Aww.
0: So, yeah.
1: That's sad.
0: Oh, it says it opens July 31st, so it's already been out. There's probably people listening to this going, duh, John, it's been out for a week. See, I don't know these things. It's right there, though. It says the date. And the first trailer for Avengers Doomsday, let me look and see, is this already out? It was viewed a staggering 503 million times in the first 24 hours.
1: Wow.
0: So, yeah, that is apparently going to be something that people are excited for. So, I don't know when that is. Doesn't say in here. So we're going to move on. Can you tell that John doesn't make it to the movies enough? Although when we did go to the movies a couple times this summer, every time I was like, that was awesome. We should do this more often.
1: Yeah, we really should go.
0: And then Heidi's like, I don't like to be seen with you in public. So
1: that is not the case at all.
0: All right. Big screen, little screen on the John and Heidi show.

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2: JY, turn me up. Miami. That's for all my scammers and my kid money.

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1: Heidi, did you know the oldest known living trees are more than 4,800 years old? Yeah, some were already ancient when the pyramids were being built in Egypt.
2: I don't know how so they, I mean,
1: they
2: whatever. You don't know unless you
1: count
2: it down and count the rings, so.
1: Yeah, I don't know. So they just assumed the other ones are like, this one was old. We probably shouldn't have cut it down.
2: Okay.
1: I don't know how they know. But we don't know everything, but now we know this.
3: Titi me preguntó si tengo mucha novia. 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
2: Time now for the joke of the day with my gorgeous bride, Heidi Small. What you got for me there, Heidi?
3: I have two more pirate jokes for you.
2: I am ready.
3: Why are pirate parties so dangerous?
2: I don't know. Why?
3: Because they always go overboard.
2: They always go overboard.
3: And why do pirates have a hard time getting through the alphabet?
2: I don't know. Why?
3: They always get lost at sea.
2: I was thinking it was going to be something to do with R. Lost at sea. That's very good. Hey, the buccaneer joke. I have told that a dozen times now.
3: Really?
2: Oh, yeah.
3: I am so sorry.
2: Every time it gets a good laugh. And then I always have to say, I got that from my wife. I'm so sorry. Can't steal her material. So, do you remember what the joke was?
3: Yeah, how much do pirates pay to get their ears pierced?
2: About a buccaneer. Comedy gold, Heidi. Comedy gold.
3: You're such a dork.
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0: Time now for the scoop of the day. Apple will soon let you lease your way to the latest iPhone. Yeah, the company is preparing to launch Apple Upgrade. It's a subscription program backed by buy now, pay later giant Klarna. I don't know if I'm saying that right. K-L-A-R-N-A. That sounds about right. They're rolling this out. It says next week, so this might actually be out now because I don't know how long I've had this story sitting here simmering. The service will let customers lease iPhones and Macs and iPads and Apple Watches, just like a car lease. Users would be able to pay off their device early. They could upgrade to a new one, or they could keep it at the end of the term, or they could return it. Apple is expected to pitch the program as a way for customers to get lower monthly payments than existing plans. So, to each their own.
1: We need new phones.
0: I'm not going to lease one, though.
1: Oh, gosh, no.
0: And a new trend alert, many people are giving old engagement rings a fresh purpose by transforming them into divorce rings that celebrate their new chapter. Instead of a painful ending, rather than selling jewelry for a fraction of the value, many are redesigning it into a meaningful new piece, often adding gemstones that symbolize their kids, personal growth, or independence. Others are buying entirely new rings as a sign of financial freedom or self-confidence after a divorce. Jewelers say interest in the trend is growing, with customers viewing the rings as a symbol of resilience rather than heartbreak. For many, the redesigned jewelry serves as a daily reminder that life and happiness can begin again after divorce.
1: I think that's a great idea.
0: It's an interesting idea. That is your scoop of the day on the John and Heidi Show.

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1: Excited to visit right now with Sebastian Tillinger about his new book, How the Ferris Wheel Was Broken. It's a love letter to Los Angeles. First of all, thanks for taking the time. What a fun title for a book, by the way.
2: Thank you so much. It actually comes

0: pick just a few. And let's talk about this, first of all, because growing up, your childhood was a little weird because you have celebrity parents. So what was it like growing up with celebrity parents where everybody kind of knew what was going on? That's got to be kind of weird.
1: It absolutely is. And I grew up in rural Connecticut, you know, so it's a very quiet life out there in the sticks. And then I would go into New York City and be on Broadway with my father, you know, meeting celebrities and watching these shows. And then I would go out to L.A. and be on film and TV sets with my mother. Same thing. So I had this very interesting life of, you know, celebrity and excitement. And then I would go back to my house in Connecticut and live a very quiet, normal life.
0: And let's tell people how they know your parents, because a lot of people listening probably know them.
1: Yeah, my father is John Tillinger. He's a famous theater director. He's done over 60 Broadway shows. And my mother's name is Dorothy Lyman, and she originated a part of Opal Gardner on All My Children, and then she was Naomi in Mama's Family. And then years later in her career, she directed 3 years of The Nanny.
0: That's awesome. Then you've also got a fun story about her, the time you stayed at Uma Thurman's house for a while and the hijinks ensued. I mean, I could talk to you for an hour about this stuff, but we got 5 minutes. So this seems like a pretty fun story, doesn't it?
1: It is. My sister was working for Uma Thurman at the time, and Uma was going on vacation. So she called me up and she said, hey, do you want to come over? And I took full advantage of that. I packed a suitcase and I moved into this fat pad in the Hollywood Hills for 2 weeks. And it was just a ball. We invited a bunch of our friends over and the house was amazing. It had a zoo in it. There was a little theater and this beautiful pool that was built up behind it.
0: And you discovered some things there, didn't you?
1: We did. There was one night when we were having a party and, you know, somehow an ounce of mushrooms appeared. So we all ate a bunch of those. And once that kicked in, when I looked around the house, I was like, oh, man, like there's all this surreal art going on. I'm like, this house is almost like built for this.
0: Yeah.
1: And a friend of mine saw this door in the back of the living room. And he's like, is that a door? And we were all laughing hysterically, and sure enough, it was a door. He went over and he opened it up, and inside there was just an old bookshelf, and it had one book, and it was The Doors of Perception by Aldous Huxley. And I don't know if you're familiar with that book, but it's all about hallucinating. So I was like, oh my God, this house was definitely built for this.
0: And we got to talk about your time on the movie Wolf of Wall Street, because that was a huge, gigantic blockbuster of a hit. What was it like working on that movie?
1: It was a huge hit, and it was super, super fun. Anytime you spend on a Martin Scorsese set is a good time. Just, you know, incredible to be there around that talent and see everything going on. I have a funny story about that. It was, you know, a bunch of guys hanging out and about 15 of us. We all had, you know, maybe one or two lines. A lot of testosterone, a lot of locker room talk. And, you know, that got kind of old. So one day this beautiful woman was there and she was working on the film. And I'm a bit of a flirt, so I started chatting her up. And at some point in the conversation, I said, so what are you doing on the film? And she told me she's the lead actress's vagina double.
0: Well, you know,
1: I was not expecting that answer. So I turned, you know, beet red, and I said to her, I said, you know, you must have a beautiful vagina. And she said, yes, I've been told that.
0: Well, if you got to be known for something, I guess there it is. I could talk to you for another 45 minutes, but I know you've got other calls. Thank you so much for taking the time to chat with me today. I appreciate it.
1: Oh, thank you so much, John. I appreciate it.
0: Absolutely. Again, our guest today, Sebastian Tillinger. His new book is out right now, How the Ferris Wheel Was Broken, A Love Letter to Los Angeles. I've got a link to it in the show notes for today at johnandheidishow.com.

0: 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Time now for the movie quote of the day. You're going to probably get this one. Open the pod bay doors, Hal.
1: Oh.
0: 1968.
1: Yeah, Space Odyssey.
0: Yeah, 2001 Space Odyssey. Yep. Very good. I was just talking about Hal because we're going to name our toilet, and I think we're naming it Toto, aren't we?
1: I don't know. You can name the toilet whatever
0: I was going to name it
1: I
0: Hal.
1: Will not call the toilet by name.
0: I just want to name it because we got a smart toilet. I don't know why. We don't need this. But when you walk towards it, the lid opens up. It's just weird to me. So I've been saying, originally I was saying, hello, Hal. And then Heidi was like, I think his name is Toto. I'm like, I don't know. So I don't know what to call it
1: you
0: now.
1: You can call it whatever you want.
0: I think I'll go back to Hal. That is your movie quote of the day on the John and Heidi Show. Oh.

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1: Here's your forecast for Ajo.
2: Tonight, partly cloudy, low red around 80. Thursday, sunny and toasty, high near 105. Thursday night, partly cloudy, low red around 82. Friday, sunny, toasty, high near 107. Friday night, mostly clear, low red around 82. Currently in Ajo, it's 95 degrees.
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3: 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Karaoke Friday nights at 9 p.m. The Choo Choo on Highway 85 in Ajo.
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1: Olympic sport in 1900 was live pigeon shooting.
2: Oh, wow.
3: Yikes.
2: It's not good for the pigeons.
1: No.
2: Not even close.
1: No. Your brain was 90% developed by the time you were 5 years old.
2: Oh, wow. That's cool.
1: 90%. That's pretty impressive.
2: Yeah.
1: That's really, I know a lot of people who never really developed too far past that. So, and it's estimated that 6,400 fatal traffic accidents occur in the U.S. every year due to drowsy driving.
2: Yikes.
1: That is you.
2: Yeah,
1: you drive drowsy all
2: Not anymore.
1: The time.
2: I will pull over now. I've called you and said, hey, I'm going to pull over and take a nap. And you're like, okay. Because the thing is, I have fallen asleep behind the wheel. That is scary to wake up and go, oh, I'm driving? What am I doing? So don't do that. That's very, very, very bad.
1: And that's news to me?
2: That is also news to me.

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0: Fun fact for you, Heidi.
1: What's that, John?
0: In baseball, if a player attempts to catch a ball with their hat, the batter is awarded third base. It's sometimes called a ground rule triple.
1: Oh.
0: So don't do that, apparently.
1: I don't know that I've ever seen one try to do that.
0: I don't think most people do.
1: And that's probably why.
0: Fun fact for you, Heidi.
1: What's that, John?
0: If you remove your shoe and kick the ball in soccer, it's considered a handball.
1: Oh.
0: So don't do that either, apparently. I don't know if that's a good thing or a bad thing. Fun fact for you, Heidi.
1: What's that, John?
0: You can be ruled to lose a chess match if you show too much cleavage. Yeah, I got kicked.
1: I suppose it's distracting.
0: I got kicked out of a chess match altogether for that once. Just kidding. Another fun fact for you, Heidi.
1: What's that, John?
0: The most common dream is falling, followed by being chased or attacked.
1: Yeah.
0: Have you ever had either of those?
1: I don't like the falling dreams. It always jerks you awake.
0: Yeah. And we'll do one final fun fact for you, Heidi.
1: What's that, John?
0: Saudi Arabia imports their camels from Australia. How wild is that?
1: I know, isn't that crazy?
0: Yeah, that's pretty cool. You never really think about that kind of thing. Several fun facts. Now you know. Thanks for listening to The John and Heidi Show.

National Weather Service in Tucson has issued a flash flood warning for southeastern Pima County in southeastern Arizona, north central Santa Cruz County in southeastern Arizona, until 10:45 p.m. Mountain Standard Time. At 7:48 p.m. Mountain Standard Time, Doppler radar indicated thunderstorms producing heavy rain across the warned area. Between 0.5 and 1.5 inches of rain have fallen. Additional rainfall amounts of 0.5 to 1 inch are possible in the warned area. Flash flooding is ongoing or expected to begin shortly. Hazard: flash flooding caused by thunderstorms. Source: radar indicated. Impact: flash flooding of small creeks and streams, urban areas, highways, streets and underpasses, as well as other poor drainage and low-lying areas. Some locations that will experience flash flooding include Sahuarita, Green Valley, Arivaca, Amado and Arivaca Junction. This includes Interstate 19 between mile markers 25 and 43. This includes the following flash flood prone locations: Arivaca Road from Arivaca Junction and Hui 286. This includes the following streams and drainages: Guiches Wash, Lus, Cedar Creek, Banner Wash, Papalote Wash, Bolas Blancas Wash, Box Canyon Wash, Champarada Wash, Seco, Arroyo, Yellow Jacket Wash, Dimitri Wash, Brawley Wash, Arivaca Creek, Saltito Wash, Alter Wash, Santa Cruz River, Anitas Wash, Cerro Prieto Wash, Fraguita Wash, Old Junction Wash, San Luis, Washington, Sofori Wash and Portocito Wash. Turn around, don't drown when encountering flooded roads. Most flood deaths occur in vehicles.

the National Weather Service in Tucson has issued a severe thunderstorm warning for South Central Pima County in southeastern Arizona until 8:15 p.m. Mountain Standard Time. At 7:48 p.m. Mountain Standard Time, a severe thunderstorm was located near Arivaca, moving west at 15 miles per hour. Hazard, 60 miles per hour wind gusts and quarter-size hail. Source, radar indicated. Impact, hail damage to vehicles is expected. Expect wind damage to roofs, siding, and trees. Locations impacted include Arivaca and Arivaca Lake. This includes Route 286 between mile markers 5 and 14. Seek shelter inside a well-built structure and stay away from windows. The storm is capable of producing damaging winds and large hail. Repeating, a severe thunderstorm warning has been issued until 8:15 p.m. Mountain Standard Time for the following counties, Southeast Pima and Western Pima.

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0: Time now for some weird news. Serial record breaker David Rush has been now reclaiming his Guinness World Record by balancing a staggering 195 rolls of toilet paper on his forehead for 30 seconds.
1: Okay.
0: Yeah. This guy needs a hobby. Rush holds the most concurrent Guinness World Record titles. He first set the unusual record in 2021 with 101 rolls, only to see somebody else raise the bar to 152. After a failed attempt to get that back, the Idaho resident has now succeeded on his second try, overcoming the nerves that can send the previous stack crashing down.
1: Wow.
0: So that did send it. Now that not, it says that Ken sent. That doesn't make any sense. Either way, he was at 101. Then somebody beat him with 152, and now the title is 195 rolls of toilet paper.
1: Why do we need
0: balanced
1: these things
0: on your forehead? You don't. That's what makes them fun.
1: What silly records. Like,
0: it
1: at least when
0: record.
1: I was a kid, the world's records were world's tallest yeah. man. And
0: well, I'm
1: now people
0: out.
1: Are just making up all kinds of
0: Can
1: weird.
0: Can I get your credit card? I need 200 rolls of toilet
1: no.
0: paper. Weird news right here on the John and Heidi Show.
2: 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I am.
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0: Time now for the question of the day. This one is for you, Heidi. 22% of kids are given this chore. What is it?
1: 22%?
0: Yeah, giving kids this chore.
1: Mow the lawn.
0: No, water the plants.
1: Oh.
0: Yeah, that's a good chore. It's a nice chore to do.
1: Yeah.
0: Yeah.
1: It's a very nice chore.
0: Have you been watering our plants, by the way?
1: No, they've been... Our plants...
0: They're pretty resilient.
1: They need to learn if they're going to live in our yard, they're going to have to be strong.
0: Just so you know, the other day I watered everything. Because I was out there, I'm like, everything looks pretty dry.
1: Yeah,
0: so
1: I was out there hosing everything down. I one that I really liked. I saw you cut it down.
0: I did?
1: The one next to the steps.
0: Oh, it was completely dead. It was a stick.
1: Yeah.
0: There was no life left.
1: Did you pull the root out? Because the root might come out.
0: I don't know what I did. I just took all the broken stuff because I basically walked by it and it fell down. I'm like, I think that's a sign this one might be time to go.
1: Yeah.
0: That is your question of the day on the John and Heidi Show. Peace out.

0: 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Time now for something special with Heidi Small. What you got for me over there, Heidi?
1: Well, the other day we talked about people learning new languages and then the prompt sentences that these are giving you. So I've got some more of those today. Mm-hmm. So these are some of the prompt sentences that people are given when they're trying to learn a new language, like to translate this.
0: Yes.
1: So this is what one is. I am crying and the onion is laughing.
0: That doesn't make any sense.
1: No. Does a toothbrush have feelings? Why would somebody need to learn this sentence
0: Excuse
1: in another
0: me,
1: language?
0: Does a toothbrush have feelings?
1: Yeah.
0: That's the most important thing to learn in any language.
1: I do not hear since I have cinnamon rolls in my ears.
0: What? Who is writing these things?
1: The baby wants to drink beer.
0: Well, there you go. In your family, I can see that one.
1: That one might come in.
0: Come in very handy in your household.
1: I am not a person. My dog is unemployed and only has one eye.
0: Oddly
1: Could
0: specific.
1: You imagine walking up to somebody in another country and saying any of these?
0: And then the thing
1: sentences.
0: Is, they would be like, you apparently did not learn my language very well because that can't be what you meant. There's no way you meant that.
1: And then the horse cooked for the cows. And I am the cheese.
0: I am the again. I am the cheese might be kind of handy.
1: You might be able to use.
0: You walk into a bar and just shout, "I am the cheese." Somebody's probably going to buy you a drink. I'm just saying. Depends on which country that one is in. Well, that is something special with Heidi Small.

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1: Here's your forecast for Ajo.
2: Tonight, partly cloudy, low red around 80. Thursday, sunny and toasty, high near 105. Thursday night, partly cloudy, low red around 82. Friday, sunny, toasty, high near 107. Friday night, mostly clear, low red around 82. Currently in Ajo, it's 93 degrees.
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0: You can download our app by searching the App Store for Z89.3 KZAO. Time now for the list. Four types of thinkers, Heidi. You have to tell me which one you think you are. In this international study, most commonly throughout the day, sensory information, including feeling tired and sleepy, mental impressions. Next came work, followed by food, then hobbies, then games, then play. Anyway, these are the four main types of thinkers.
1: Okay.
0: After I just said all of that stuff that doesn't even make sense to me. Worriers. Here's Heidi. They spend way too much time thinking about world events or politics or social issues, things that have nothing to do with their life. Thoughts often concerned about war, illness, loneliness. Maybe
1: not
0: all of these.
1: That's not me.
0: But they think almost twice as often about this stuff than the things that matter the most in their life.
1: Yeah, that's not
0: the domestics. These people focus on practical matters, devoting more thought than average to chores, home life, and finances. That one might actually
1: be. That would probably be close.
0: They spend plenty of time thinking about stories and entertainment with words like solve, process, debate, or document. Oh, maybe that one's not you either. Bodily thinkers. This group focuses primarily on physical sensations, emotions, and their own mental health and bodily experiences. They're the youngest group on average, mostly women. They have the highest rate of unwanted intrusive thoughts and concerns about health and feeling overwhelmed. And the last one is the work hard, play hard. Their thoughts are divided between their careers and their leisure time, with work occupying significantly more attention than average alongside hobbies and games and art. They also report the highest income and happiness levels of the four groups, with thoughts often involving projects, presentations, travel, exercise, and relaxation. Which one am I?
1: I don't think you fall into any of those.
0: I think I'm that last one, except for the whole average higher income thing. And the whole exercise thing. You cross those lines out. You got me
1: I don't
0: nailed.
1: Think you fall into any of those
0: no,
1: either.
0: I
1: don't think either one of us do.
0: We're
1: really.
0: Both a couple of weirdos. But we just don't think. Maybe that's it. I haven't thought for days. That is the list on the John and Heidi Show.

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1: We always like to wrap things up around here with good news, and holy cow, stop the presses and listen to this. Strangers unite to save three women trapped in an overturned car after it fell off an overpass.
2: Oh, my gosh.
1: Yeah. Can you even imagine? The car flew off the HOV overpass and crashed upside down into a busy Houston freeway.
2: Oh, my gosh.
1: Strangers who didn't know each other at all decided, we are not waiting for emergency crews. We need to get these people out of here. So a bunch of people, there's a whole pile of people here. One standing on top of the car, the rest standing around the edges. He's on top trying to, like, pry things up. The terrifying crash happened, it says Wednesday, but I think this was maybe a week ago, when Metro Police say the driver lost control while speeding and then struck the HOV barrier.
2: Oh, my gosh.
1: And then careened off the beltway and then landed upside down on the freeway.
2: That is terrifying.
1: Yeah, was in an accident on one road and landed on a completely different road. Traffic came to a halt because, well, this car was in the way. And the people in these cars, good Samaritans all around, jumped out and did what they could to get them out. Jack Johnson was one of the strangers who stopped. He said, I just saw the car flat roof down, smashed in. I saw a couple of gentlemen there, and I decided to help. So all these people... Can you imagine? What would you do? I think I would get out and help, or I would sure try.
2: Oh, of course you would want to help.
1: Well, firefighters arrived a short time later. They were finally able to free the three women, transported them to the hospital. What many described as nothing short of a miracle, all three are expected to survive. There's video because, again, some people stopped to help. Others stopped to record the videos. But luckily that video is online if you want to see exactly what that looked like. It was a wild scene. I've got a link to it. It's in the show notes for today at JohnAndHeidiShow.com. Time to say goodbye, Heidi.
2: Goodbye, Heidi.
1: Goodbye, everybody. Have a great Wednesday. Thanks for listening to the John and Heidi Show.

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National Weather Service in Tucson has issued a severe thunderstorm warning for central Pima County in southeastern Arizona until 9:45 p.m. Mountain Standard Time. At 9:01 p.m. Mountain Standard Time, severe thunderstorms were located along a line from 7 miles southeast of San Miguel to near San Ysidro, moving west at 30 miles per hour. Hazard, 60 miles per hour wind gusts and quarter-size hail. Source, radar indicated. Impact, hail damage to vehicles is expected. Expect wind damage to roofs, siding, and trees. Locations impacted include Sells, Topola, San Miguel, San Ysidro, Kip Peak, Ali Chuckson, Vimari, South Kumut, Cowlick, Fresno, Cowlick, Newfield, Coldfields, No, LIGK, South Comababi, Kababi, Santa Rosa Ranch, and San Luis, Sells District. This includes Route 86 between mile markers 104 and 137. This includes the following flash flood-prone locations: Indian Route 19 south of Topola and Indian Route 20 at Cowlick. Seek shelter inside a well-built structure and stay away from windows. These storms are capable of producing damaging winds and large hail. Repeating, a severe thunderstorm warning has been issued until 9:45 p.m. Mountain Standard Time for the following county: Western Pima, Arizona.

0: And if that was the case, I would be, I believe, in the ninth grade. Bowling for Soup in 1985. Bad Religion, 21st Century Digital Boy, and Pearl Jam and Alive. Welcome to the Grunge Garage. 2 hours of your favorite songs from the 90s and beyond. I'm your host, Bob Stye. That's Rob Lee. 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long time. We are on the air, digitally, in Baltimore, on Bayrock. Baltimore's classic rock, Bayrock. We're going to talk more about that in a little bit. And we got a 25-minute grunge block on the way next here on the Grunge Garage.
1: Stand by. We will return to the 1990s and the Grunge Garage with Bob Stye right after this.
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This is the Arizona Department of Public Safety. A safe alert has been issued for Pinal County. The Pinal County Sheriff's Office is looking for 82-year-old Irene Chavez. Irene is an Hispanic female, 5 feet 0 inches tall, 200 pounds, has brown hair with brown eyes and an unknown clothing description. Irene was last seen on July 29, 2026, near South Kings Ranch Road and US 60 in Gold Canyon, Arizona. Irene's vehicle, a silver in color 2019 Toyota Corolla bearing an Arizona plate of B9A0RA, was seen on August 4, 2026, but it is unknown if she was driving. Irene has a medical condition which may cause her to become lost or easily confused. If you have seen Irene, please contact the Pinal County Sheriff's Office at 520-866-5111 or call 911. If you have contact with this safe alert, please call 911. Monitor TV and radio for updates.

From the USA to the United Kingdom, we all share a love of 90s rock, depressing music, and Bob Stye. It's the Grunge Garage.

The late, great Chris Cornell and Audiously Be Yourself. This is Grunge Grunge with Bob Stye, STP, Pretty Penny, and Tool and Sober. And we are so happy to be launching Bayrock, Baltimore's classic rock, in my beautiful hometown of Baltimore, Maryland. This has been a project going on for weeks. And when you have a radio secret and a time bomb like this, you finally get to explode it. It feels great. It's a 25-minute grunge block, Nirvana and Sappy. This is Grunge Garage.

0: home. Back in the early 80s, I briefly dated a girl from the United Kingdom, and she asked me, is it always raining in Baltimore like that song? Because it was raining in Baltimore when we were there. And I said, nah, pretty much. Counting Crows there also did Offspring. I'm Bob Stice, the Grunge Garage. So yes, we'll talk a little bit more about what's going on here with the Baltimore situation. For those of you outside the region, there was a classic rock station in Baltimore that was on the air for a very, very long time. It's like the second version of it. The first time it was one from the late 80s to early 90s when I was still working there. And then it was back on the air from 99 till recently, where the Christians bought it and turned it into a religious station. So, through a lot of work off the air, we relaunched it. The station is called Bayrock. It's Baltimore's Bayrock. You can get it on the internet. We'll have a app up soon, and everything you love at Bayrock, including the DJs, will be with us right here. It's the Grunge Garage.
1: Stand by. We will return to the 1990s and the Grunge Garage with Bob Stye right after this.
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3: here's your forecast for Ajo.
4: Tonight, partly cloudy, low red around 80. Thursday, sunny and toasty, high near 105. Thursday night, partly cloudy, low red around 82. Friday, sunny, toasty, high near 107. Friday night, mostly clear, low red around 82. Currently in Ajo, it's 90 degrees.
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6: 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Karaoke Friday nights at 9 p.m. The Choo Choo on Highway 85 in Ajo.
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0: It's the Grunge Garage with Bob Stye.

The number one ranked show in the Philippines. Wait, hold off. It's true. Number one rated show in the Philippines. It's the Grunge Garage with Bob Stye.

0: So tell me, how's it gonna be? Third Eye Blind there on the Grunge Garage. Weezer, Say It Isn't So. And we kicked off that block with REM and Star 69. I love to talk to my kids and some younger kids as well about the whole phone system back then. What Star 69 was, before everybody had caller ID, if your phone rang, you had no idea who was calling. But if you hit, and this started around the 90s, Star 69, it'll give you the last number of who called you, and then you could call them back. And then came caller ID, and then everybody had caller ID. So I want to let you know, the kids, that for many, many years, our phone would ring, and we had no idea who was calling us. And there was a lot of excitement and a lot of anxiety. I know right now you just look at your phone, oh, it's Dave, I'll call him back later. We didn't have that option. So yeah, screening your phone call was a whole different thing back in the 80s and 70s, and kind of scary as well. And we got a 25-minute grunge block on the way, and we're going to kick it off with Robert Plant and Live and All Over You, right here on the Grunge Garage.
1: Stand by. 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

See, in the 1990s, you could combine great music with therapy. And there's one right there. Everclear, Father of Mine. See, 25-minute grunge block with Harvey Danger and Flagpole Sitta. This is the Grunge Garage.

National Weather Service in Tucson has issued a severe thunderstorm warning for southeastern Pima County in southeastern Arizona until 11:15 p.m. Mountain Standard Time. At 10:22 p.m. Mountain Standard Time, a severe thunderstorm was located 11 miles west of Green Valley, moving northwest at 15 miles per hour. Hazard, 60 miles per hour wind gusts and small hail. Source, radar indicated. Impact, expect damage to roofs, siding, and trees. Locations impacted include 3 points. This includes Route 286 near mile marker 23, in between mile markers 25 and 32. Seek shelter inside a well-built structure and stay away from windows. This storm is capable of producing damaging winds. Repeating, a severe thunderstorm warning has been issued until 11:15 p.m. Mountain Standard Time for the following counties: Northeast Pima, Southeast Pima, and Western Pima.

0: beautiful, beautiful song in the late 90s by Everlast, What It's Like. Some new wave there, Missing Persons, Walking in L.A. and a Harvey Danger Flagpole Sitter. Hey, hey, it's the Grunge Garage. Store is opening up like any day now. Yep, that store. I keep talking about it. We got plans on it. Soon you'll be able to go online and buy yourself a Grunge Garage, maybe a hat, maybe a hoodie, maybe a t-shirt. And then soon when you're walking the streets, you'll find other friends who like the show in. You meet friends for life. You might meet your future wife or husband. I believe also, I got to check with Steve on this, we're also going to offer Bay merchandise. So if you're new listening on Bay Rock, Baltimore's classic rock, you'll be able to get some Bay merchandise as well. So we are opening up the Grunge Garage. It's off through Seaboard Networks, the big store, very soon. I'll have details of that. And you'll be able to buy merchandise and show people what your favorite radio stations and shows are. You'll look very cool as well. This is the Grunge Garage.
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3: Here's your forecast for Ajo.
4: Tonight, partly cloudy, low red around 80. Thursday, sunny and toasty, high near 105. Thursday night, partly cloudy, low red around 82. Friday, sunny, toasty, high near 107. Friday night, mostly clear, low red around 82. Currently in Ajo, it's 89 degrees.
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11: 2, 3, 6 days away. Yesterday, the real yesterday, we only sold one car.
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11: 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Or did she bring it back last week? 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
10: Al.
11: Yes, Mike?
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18: 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This is Big Al.
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18: When?
19: Oh. All right, son. Time to put out this campfire.
20: Dad, we learned about this in school.
19: Oh, did you now? 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What's first?
20: Smokey Bear said to.
15: First, drown it with a bucket of water. Then stir it with a shovel.
19: Wow. You sound just like him.
20: Then he said.
15: If it's still warm, then do it again.
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Weather Service in Tucson has issued a severe thunderstorm warning for north-central Pima County in southeastern Arizona until midnight Mountain Standard Time. At 10:54 p.m. Mountain Standard Time, a severe thunderstorm was located near Three Points, moving west at 15 miles per hour. Hazard, 70 miles per hour wind gusts and ping pong ball size hail. Source, radar indicated. Impact, people and animals outdoors will be injured. Expect hail damage to roofs, siding, windows, and vehicles. Expect considerable tree damage. Wind damage is also likely to mobile homes, roofs, and outbuildings. Locations impacted include Three Points, Tucson Estates, Tucson Mountain Park, Kip Peak, Saguaro National Park West, Picture Rocks, San Pedro, Pontonk, and Ryan Airfield. This includes the following highways: Route 86 between mile markers 134 and 161. Route 286 between mile markers 31 and 45. Anyone outdoors should move to shelter inside a well-built structure and stay away from windows. This storm is capable of producing widespread damaging winds and large hail. Tornadoes can develop quickly from severe thunderstorms. Seek shelter immediately in an interior room on the lowest floor of a well-built structure. Continuous cloud-to-ground lightning is occurring with this storm. Lightning is one of nature's leading killers. Remember, if you can hear thunder, you are close enough to be struck by lightning. Wind damage with this storm will occur before any rain or lightning. Do not wait for the sound of thunder before taking cover. Seek shelter immediately inside a sturdy structure and stay.

0: J.C. Sturm right there with Rot, and it all started with the wedding. Hey, I'm Matt Rhodes. It's Whip Off Chords Radio, our email address for you to enter to win. You're going to pick up a merch prize bundle from Pillar, also that Arbor Freight gift card, and some Legos. That's right. This week, it's our birthday, the entire month of August, actually. But this week, we're giving away Legos, okay? That's what I meant to say. Email Matt at whipofchords.com for you to enter to win. And I got a question for you. I want to know, do you want to keep this song or kick it? It's Autumn Eve, and the song's called You Matter. It's your Keep It or Kick It track.
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Weather Service in Tucson has issued a flash flood warning for central Pima County in southeastern Arizona until 2:15 a.m. Mountain Standard Time. At 11:08 p.m. Mountain Standard Time, Doppler radar indicated thunderstorms producing heavy rain across the warned area. Between 1 and 1.5 inches of rain have fallen. Additional rainfall amounts up to 1 inch are possible in the warned area. Flash flooding is ongoing or expected to begin shortly. Hazard: flash flooding caused by thunderstorms. Source: radar indicated. Impact: flash flooding of small creeks and streams, urban areas, highways, streets and underpasses, as well as other poor drainage and low-lying areas. Some locations that will experience flash flooding include Three Points, Valencia West and Ryan Airfield. This includes the following highways: Route 86 between mile markers 137 and 162. Route 286 between mile markers 17 and 45. Turn around, don't drown when encountering flooded roads. Most flood deaths occur in vehicles. Be especially cautious at night when it is harder to recognize the dangers of flooding. Remain alert for flooding even in locations not receiving rain. Washes, streams, and rivers can become raging killer currents in a matter of minutes, even from distant rainfall. Repeating, a flash flood warning has been issued until 2:15 a.m. Mountain Standard Time Thursday for the following counties: Northeast Pima, Southeast Pima, and Western Pima.

0: first segment of the show. You heard your Keep It or Kick It track, Autumn Eve, You Matter. All right, I got two bands in the mix. It's Battle of the Bands. The first band is Sleeping with Sirens. It's your current champion, House of Matches. I got a brand new track from Save Us. It's called Seraphim. It's going to be your challenger. Here's House of Matches. It's your champion. You are in the middle of Battle of the Bands.
1: Battle of the Bands on Whip of Chords. Challenger versus champion.

0: of the bands right here on Whip of Chords Radio. You just heard Sleeping with Sirens, House of Matches. It's your challenger. It's a brand new track from Save Us. Here's Seraphim. It's your challenger. You are in middle of Battle of the Bands.
1: Battle of the Bands.

0: And there you heard it. Another battle of the bands for this week. You can cast your votes. That is Save Us. That's a brand new song from them on Solid State Records, Seraphim. And it's going up against Sleeping with Sirens, House of Matches. All right, cast your votes. And while you're doing that, here's a track right now. It's Stay Saker. It's Whip of Chords Radio. It's our birthday, and you get the gift.
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0: 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It's music that you want to hear. 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

It's Matt Rhodes with Above Chords Radio. Hope you're enjoying the show. Hey, you heard Battle of the Bands. You heard Sleeping with Sirens, House of Matches. A brand new track was the challenger in Battle of the Bands, Save Us, Seraphim. Then you heard your Keep It or Kick It track. 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All right, cast your votes. Let me know which one's your favorite and vote for Keep It or Kick It, Battle of the Bands. And while you're doing that, don't forget to also enter to win. We're giving you a merch prize bundle from Pillar. And you know what? It's the radio show's birthday. So call, leave me a message. Say happy birthday, Whip Up Chords Radio. It's music that you want to hear. It's Matt.

The National Weather Service in Tucson has issued a severe thunderstorm warning for central Pima County in southeastern Arizona until 12:30 a.m. Mountain Standard Time. At 11:30 p.m. Mountain Standard Time, a severe thunderstorm was located near San Isidro, moving west at 15 miles per hour. Hazard, 60 miles per hour in gusts and quarter-size hail. Source, radar indicated. Impact, hail damage to vehicles is expected. Expect wind damage to roofs, siding, and trees. Locations impacted include San Isidro, Kitt Peak, No, LIGK, Comababe, South Comababe, Cababe, Santa Rosa Ranch, San Luis, Sells District, and Rincon. This includes Route 86 between mile markers 105 and 108, and between mile markers 123 and 133. Seek shelter inside a well-built structure and stay away from windows. The storm is capable of producing damaging winds and large hail. Wind damage with this storm will occur before any rain or lightning. Do not wait for the sound of thunder before taking cover. Seek shelter immediately inside a sturdy structure and stay away from windows. Torrential rainfall is also occurring with this storm and may lead to flash flooding. Do not drive your vehicle through flooded roadways. Repeating, a severe thunderstorm warning has been issued until 12:30 a.m. Mountain Standard Time Thursday for the following county, Western Pima, Arizona.

0: 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But go easy on the don't like. 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
1: From the Desert Diamond Casino Y Weather Center, here's your forecast for Ajo.
2: Tonight, partly cloudy, low red around 80. Thursday, sunny and toasty, high near 105. Thursday night, partly cloudy, low red around 82. Friday, sunny, toasty, high near 107. Friday night, mostly clear, low red around 82. Currently in Ajo, it's 88 degrees.
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17: 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I want to thank Jordan, Doug, and Todd. 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

0: to vote for your Keep It or Kick It track, Autumn Eve, You Matter. And you also heard Battle of the Band. 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

enjoyed With Of Chords Radio. It's our birthday show. That's right. We're going to continue on next week with Of Chords Radio, our birthday, and you're going to win some fabulous prizes. Hey, keep in touch during the week. I'm Matt Rhodes signing out here in Nashville, Tennessee. Until next time, peace, God bless you, and later.

0: 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Don't forget to call and leave your birthday greeting. Please keep in touch during the week. Until next time, peace, God bless you, and later on.
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It's the What's a Josh broadcast for today, Thursday. It is the 6th day of August already. Can you believe it? Today, it's National Wiggle Your Toes Day. It's also National Root Beer Float Day. Today's your day. If it's your birthday, happy birthday to you, and thanks for hanging out here on the What's a Josh broadcast.

0: Flooding caused by thunderstorms. Source, radar indicated. Impact, flash flooding of small creeks and streams, urban areas, highways, streets and underpasses, as well as other poor drainage and low-lying areas. Some locations that will experience flash flooding include Sells, Santa Rosa, Tocoa, San Miguel, San Isidro, Kitt Peak, Ali Chuckson, Carbon Wells, Guamoytic, Vimari, South Kumak, Cowlick, Fresno, Cowlick, Newfield, Acton, Coldfields, No, LIGK and South Comobabi. This includes Route 86 between mile markers 90 and 136. This includes the following flash flood-prone locations: Indian Route 19 south of Totowa, Indian Route 20 at Cowlick and Silmarke Wash at Route 34. Turn around, don't drown when encountering flooded roads. Most flood deaths occur in vehicles. Be especially cautious at night when it is harder to recognize the dangers of flooding. Repeating, a flash flood warning has been issued until 2:15 a.m. Mountain Standard Time for the following county, Western Pima, Arizona.
1: Partly cloudy, low red around 82. Friday, sunny, toasty, high near 107. Friday night, mostly clear, low red around 82. Currently in Ajo, it's 88 degrees.
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8: 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Or did she bring it back last week? 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

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Hey, now the What's a Josh broadcast. Let's talk about movies. What was your favorite summer blockbuster? And there was a question, are they still a thing? Big screen blockbusters. We're going to get this coming up next.

Broadcasting from historic Ajo, Arizona, Z89.3 and 101.5 HD3 Phoenix. You know, the What's a Josh broadcast. When you think of big summer blockbusters, what types of movies do you think of? Having grown up mostly in the 90s, I think of movies like Jurassic Park. That was one of the biggest. Remember Batman when the whole Batman franchise really kicked off in the 90s? That's what I think about. What do you think about? We'd love to hear from you over at whatsajosh.com. And I bring this up because of the story asking, are summer blockbusters still a big screen tradition, or are audiences happier streaming from the couch? So a survey of 2,000 people in the United States found opinions are split. 30% of movie fans say blockbuster season is bigger than ever, while 21% think that Hollywood is leaning too hard on sequels and remakes. Another 11% say that summer blockbuster is officially dead, and 15% never cared about it anyway. So some of the movies that we're most excited about for this summer include Toy Story 5, Spider-Man Brand New Day, The Devil Wears Prada 2, Minions and Monsters, and Supergirl. I'm telling you, I don't know. When I think of it, I'm thinking of like Independence Day with Will Smith. What about you? I'd love to hear from you at whatsajosh.com.

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1: You're on the What's a Josh broadcast. Your favorite summer blockbuster, Linda, has one. We saw E.T. at the drive-in. I still remember everyone crying at the end. Kevin, nothing lover top Jurassic Park. I'm right there with you, Kevin. Hearing that T-Rex roar in the theater was completely unreal and something we've never experienced before. Brian said, I immediately go to Back to the Future when I think of a summer blockbuster. And Jason, my dad took me to see Independence Day. The White House scene had the entire theater cheering. Jason, thanks for that. Would love to hear from you at whatsajosh.com.
2: I ponder of something great. 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I have these thoughts so often I ought to replace that slot with what I once bought. Cause somebody stole my car radio and now I just sit in silence. 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
1: You're on the What's a Josh broadcast. What were your favorite summer blockbusters growing up? Melissa, one of my favorites. You've already named it. I love it. Ghostbusters was my movie. My brother and I spent the entire summer pretending to catch ghosts. I will say this. I caught on to Ghostbusters a little bit later on. It would have been probably in the late 80s, early 90s when Ghostbusters itself, I think it came out in like 82 or 83. Carol said the first Star Wars movie I ever saw was in theaters, Return of the Jedi. Great summer blockbuster. They do not make them like that anymore. If you got one, want to hear from you over at whatsajosh.com. 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

0: Desert Diamond Casino, Rye Weather Center.
1: Here's your forecast for Ajo.
2: Tonight, partly cloudy, low red around 80. Thursday, sunny and toasty, high near 105. Thursday night, partly cloudy, low red around 82. Friday, sunny, toasty, high near 107. Friday night, mostly clear, low red around 82. Currently in Ajo, it's 84 degrees.
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1: 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Hanging out the What's a Josh broadcast, a little housekeeping for you and a hack at home. What are you doing when you're washing your dishes? I don't even use a dishwasher. I just wash in the sink. Mainly because my dishwasher, it was in the house when I bought it. It was probably installed back in the 80s. I opened it once. It was all rusted out. I shut it and haven't been back to it since. I know, I should probably replace it. But doing this to your dishes prior to loading the dishwasher actually could make them more dirty. What is it? I'll tell you next. It's-

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1: So what's a Josh broadcast? So pre-rinsing your dishes before loading the dishwasher actually could make them come out less clean. It says here many modern dishwashers are use sensors to detect how dirty water is and automatically adjust the wash cycle. So if you've already rinsed away most of the food, the sensors might think the dishes aren't very dirty and shorten the cycle. So there you go. You don't have to rinse the dishes before they go in the dishwasher. How cool is that?

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1: Hanging on the What's a Josh broadcast. A little travel news for you. I like this one, and I don't fly a whole lot, but I've sat in the middle seat once and I did not enjoy it. Well, United Airlines is taking an aim at one of air travel's biggest annoyances, that middle seat, and on its new Airbus. It's launching this coming fall. The airline plans to block some middle seats in its Economy Plus section, giving neighboring passengers more elbow room and extra table space. It's an added fee, but the move reflects the airline's growing focus on passengers' willingness to pay for more comfort. 100% right there. I love that idea. Thank you, United. More on the way. I'm not afraid.

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1: 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My website is whatsajosh.com. That's the main way to get a hold of me. There's a button there that says message me. Also, some great videos up there as well. If you really like to see abandoned places being explored, maybe you like that paranormal side. My friend Tammy and I host the Paranormal Exploring Project on YouTube, and we've been featuring videos on the website. Every few weeks, it's something different. Lately, we've been stuck on Eloise Asylum because it was such a cool place to go. But we got places like the Ohio State Reformatory up there. We recently did a haunted village, or I should say an abandoned village. If you want to check it out, head over to whatsajosh.com. At the very top, you'll also see something that says Paranormal Exploring. That'll take you to all of our videos. More coming.

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It is that time, the retro movie quote of the day. All this week, we're doing summer hits from the early 90s. And this next one, actually, I think it was just on network TV not that long ago. We'll give you the quote coming up next.

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1: On the What's a Josh broadcast and the retro movie quote of the day, going back to 1993. This movie was actually on ABC. I didn't even realize they did movie nights on Sundays, but it was a few weeks ago. I was surprised to watch it. Heroes get remembered, but legends never die. What movie is that from? It's from the early 90s. It is a summer hit. Heroes get remembered, but legends never die. If you know it, keep it to yourself. If you don't know it, I'll give you the answer next.

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Heroes get remembered, but legends never die. That's the retro movie quote of the day here on the What's a Josh broadcast from 1993, set during the summer of 1962. The movie captures everything about growing up with baseball, bikes, and neighborhood friends. It was directed by David Mickey Evans, who based many scenes on his own childhood. The giant dog, the Beast, became one of the most memorable movie animals of the decade. What movie is that? 1993? Heroes get remembered, but legends never die. Of course, The Sandlot. One of my favorites, The Sandlot. And that's the retro movie quote of the day. We'll do it again tomorrow.

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It's the What's a Josh broadcast for today, Thursday. It is the 6th day of August already. Can you believe it? Today, it's National Wiggle Your Toes Day. It's also National Root Beer Float Day. Today's your day. If it's your birthday, happy birthday to you, and thanks for hanging out here on the What's a Josh broadcast. As you

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0: 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Here's your forecast for Ajo.
1: Tonight, partly cloudy, low red around 80. Thursday, sunny and toasty, high near 105. Thursday night, partly cloudy, low red around 82. Friday, sunny, toasty, high near 107. Friday night, mostly clear, low red around 82. Currently in Ajo, it's 81 degrees.
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Hey, now the What's a Josh broadcast. Let's talk about movies. What was your favorite summer blockbuster? And there was a question, are they still a thing? Big screen blockbusters. We're going to get this coming up next.

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1: You know, the What's a Josh broadcast. When you think of big summer blockbusters, what types of movies do you think of? Having grown up mostly in the 90s, I think of movies like Jurassic Park. That was one of the biggest. Remember Batman when the whole Batman franchise really kicked off in the 90s? That's what I think about. What do you think about? We'd love to hear from you over at whatsajosh.com. And I bring this up because of the story asking, are summer blockbusters still a big screen tradition, or are audiences happier streaming from the couch? So a survey of 2,000 people in the United States found opinions are split. 30% of movie fans say blockbuster season is bigger than ever, while 21% think that Hollywood is leaning too hard on sequels and remakes. Another 11% say that summer blockbuster is officially dead, and 15% never cared about it anyway. So some of the movies that we're most excited about for this summer include Toy Story 5, Spider-Man Brand New Day, The Devil Wears Prada 2, Minions and Monsters, and Supergirl. I'm telling you, I don't know. When I think of it, I'm thinking of like Independence Day with Will Smith. What about you? I'd love to hear from you at whatsajosh.com.

0: All right, Meow. And over your license and registration. Hurry up, Meow. Is there something funny here, boy?
1: No.
0: Well, then why are you laughing, Mr. Larry Johnson?
1: I'm sorry. Are you saying Meow?
0: Am I saying Meow?
1: I thought you...
0: Don't think, boy. Meow, do you know how fast you were going?
1: I could have sworn you said Meow.
0: Do I look like a cat to you, boy? Am I jumping around all nimbly-bimbly from tree to tree?
1: No.
0: Am I drinking milk from a saucer?
1: No.
0: Well, do you see me eating mice?
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1: You're on the What's a Josh broadcast. Your favorite summer blockbuster, Linda, has one. We saw E.T. at the drive-in. I still remember everyone crying at the end. Kevin, nothing will ever top Jurassic Park. I'm right there with you, Kevin. Hearing that T-Rex roar in the theater was completely unreal and something we've never experienced before. Brian said, I immediately go to Back to the Future when I think of a summer blockbuster. And Jason, my dad took me to see Independence Day. The White House scene had the entire theater cheering. Jason, thanks for that. We'd love to hear from you at whatsajosh.com.

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1: You're on the What's a Josh broadcast. What were your favorite summer blockbusters growing up? Melissa, one of my favorites. You've already named it. I love it. Ghostbusters was my movie. My brother and I spent the entire summer pretending to catch ghosts. I will say this. I caught on to Ghostbusters a little bit later on. It would have been probably in the late 80s.

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1: The What's a Josh broadcast, so pre-rinsing your dishes before loading the dishwasher actually could make them come out less clean. It says here many modern dishwashers are use sensors to detect how dirty water is and automatically adjust the wash cycle. So if you've already rinsed away most of the food, the sensors might think the dishes aren't very dirty and shorten the cycle. So there you go. You don't have to rinse the dishes before they go in the dishwasher. How cool is that?

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1: Well, that's going to do it for the What's a Josh broadcast on this Thursday. I am all set, ready to go for Friday. I hope you have a great rest of your day. I will talk to you tomorrow.

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1: Here's your forecast for Ajo.
2: For Thursday, going to be mostly sunny and toasty, high near 104. Tonight, partly cloudy, low red around 82. Friday, sunny, toasty, high near 107. Friday night, partly cloudy, low red around 83. Saturday, a slight chance of a shower. Otherwise, sunny and toasty, high near 108. Currently in Ajo, it's 81 degrees.
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8: I don't have to tell you, it's a competitive world out there. 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
11: Hi, folks. This is Big Al.
12: And Big Mike from A&M Autoland. Folks, as the weather cools down, the bargains heat up here at A&M Autoland. Right, Al?
11: That's right, Mike.
12: Folks, you can get...
11: Especially now during our A&M Autoland Jamborama.
12: That's right, folks. What's that, Al?
11: We're having a Jamborama here at A&M Autoland.
12: What's a Jamborama?
11: You know, it's like a celebration.
12: You mean like a salathon?
11: No, more like a barganza.
12: And why didn't you just call it a barganza?
11: I don't know. Jamborama sounded bigger.
12: You think?
11: Don't you?
13: A&M Autoland. Stay tuned for news about our big sale. As soon as we give it a name.
11: Would it sound bigger if we called it a Jumborama?
12: Why not Super Jumborama?
11: Yeah.
0: Don't have to wait.
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2: From Feature Story News in London, I'm Stuart Smith. Bangladesh's foreign ministry says it's outraged that India allowed exiled former Prime Minister Sheikh Hasina to hold a virtual press conference from New Delhi on Wednesday. Dhaka says the event undermines its sovereignty, adding that it had warned New Delhi that allowing the former leader's political activities could damage the country's relationship. India insists the event was organized by a private media body and the views expressed were not endorsed by the government. Ishan Garg reports from New Delhi.
3: The Indian government says that not only was this a private event, but it also says that the views that are being expressed on that forum are not endorsed by New Delhi, very publicly distancing itself from this entire event. This is, of course, not the first time Sheikh Hasina has spoken out in the public, but of course she hasn't appeared in person or on a video in public as well. And that's what we saw in the latest press conference she does as well. It was only an audio link.
2: A draft deal to reopen the Strait of Hormuz is reportedly awaiting approval by Iran's supreme leader, with negotiators saying there's a 50-50 chance of an agreement by Friday. The proposed agreement could see Iran take control of inbound shipping traffic through the waterway. Iran wants to charge ships up to 7% of their cargo value to pass through the strait. The White House has previously rejected plans for tolls on commercial vessels. Mitch McCann reports from New York.
4: On the surface, if this reporting is correct and negotiations result in Iran controlling inbound traffic in the strait and possibly some of the outbound traffic, it would seem like a concession. Remember that before this started, the movement of commercial vessels through the Strait of Hormuz was free-flowing. In addition, one official has told Reuters, the news agency, that Tehran is seeking fees of between 5 and 7% of cargo values from vessels using the strait. Now, the US is likely to balk if that is the case, because it has said there will be no tolls.
2: The head of the World Health Organization has arrived in the Democratic Republic of Congo as the country's Ebola outbreak becomes the fastest growing on record. More than 1,700 people have died, with a civil war continuing to hamper efforts to contain the virus. WHO Director General Dr. Tedros is due to visit the outbreak's epicenter later this week, where armed groups have made it difficult for health workers to reach affected communities. Chris Ochimringa reports from Kinshasa.
5: According to the officials here in the Democratic Republic of Congo, the issue of this outbreak having occurred in an active conflict zone where there are a number of armed groups has really hampered the response efforts by the health workers. They're supposed to be carrying out what they call contact tracing, tracking all people who came into contact with patients who have been confirmed to have Ebola, but that's not possible because some of the areas are off limits. There are a number of rebel groups who have been attacking people.
2: From bureaus worldwide, this is FSN.
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0: From the Desert Diamond Casino Y Weather Center, here's your forecast for Ajo.
1: For Thursday, going to be mostly sunny and toasty, high near 104. Tonight, partly cloudy, low red around 82. Friday, sunny, toasty, high near 107. Friday night, partly cloudy, low red around 83. Saturday, a slight chance of a shower. Otherwise, sunny and toasty, high near 108. Currently in Ajo, it's 82 degrees.
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14: Wow, hello there.
15: Howdy ho, good neighbor.
14: Here we're at Thursday already. How do you like that? Thursday, the 6th of August.
15: Christmas is coming, man.
14: No, it'll be here before you know.
15: Hanukkah, whatever you're celebrating, it's time to make those lists. You better get started because it'll be here before you know it. But fall is in the air.
14: But not quite yet. We have to get through the dog days of summer.
15: I know, but I can still feel it.
14: Today is National Social Engineering Day.
15: Ah, okay.
14: Whatever that means.
15: Whatever that means.
14: I don't know. National Fresh Breath Day. Clean it up. Remember that
15: Dirty
14: commercial?
15: Mouth?
14: Dirty mouth? Clean it up with Orbit gum.
15: Yep.
14: I don't chew gum, so I don't know if it ever took off.
15: It did. Orbit was great. I loved Orbit. Mm. I actually still love Orbit.
14: National Root Beer Float Day. Who doesn't love a good old root beer float?
15: Mm-mm. I know we were just talking about those yesterday.
14: Yeah. But it wasn't yesterday, was it?
15: Wednesday. Yeah.
14: Yesterday was root beer float day too?
15: No, no, no. We were talking about
14: It
15: was one of my questions yesterday.
14: Yeah, that's right. Yeah, yeah.
15: Would you rather Morgan's.
14: Yeah, yeah.
15: Morgan's moment.
14: And then today, just happy accident that it's National Root
15: happy
14: Beer Float
15: accident.
14: Day. I'm trying to think who serves root beer floats around. Oh, Tommy's. Tommy's now sells root beer floats. And
15: do
14: I
15: they?
14: Believe they're on sale today for like $1.99.
15: Well, they probably should be since it's, you know, National Root Beer Float Day.
14: National Wiggle Your Toes Day today.
15: Wiggle.
14: Today, all day during the show, we'll be sharing some...
15: We'll be wiggling our toes?
14: Yeah, some trivia about toes by a foot analyst.
15: Oh, my gosh.
14: And what your toes say about your personality. So we'll be looking forward to that.
15: I don't have nice toes at all. I have ugly toes.
14: Today's
15: ducky toes.
14: Impossible trivia question. 14% of people get stressed out when this has to be repaired. What is it?
15: Their air conditioning.
14: Ding, ding, ding, ding, ding.
15: Oh, seriously?
14: Yeah, you got it. You got it. The AC unit. Wow, that was quick and easy. Well, we could just move on. Lots of show today. Wiggle your toes. We got our things you didn't know you need to know today and shower thoughts, just to name a few, all on the way, all on the show. Let's go.

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1: Wiggle.
0: Apparently, foot analyst Dr. Nancy Sachs says your toes reveal your personality.
1: You know, my own feet, I'm familiar with my own feet, but I really don't give a lot of attention to feet because it's just not a fit person.
0: Well, but we all have toes, or hopefully we all have toes.
1: Yeah.
0: And, you know, because we've officially run out of things to judge people by, here's what your feet are supposedly saying behind your back.
1: Ho, ho, ho, they're talking.
0: Is your second toe longer than your big toe?
1: Yes.
0: That means you're dependable, conservative, and emotionally stable. Great,
1: mostly stable.
0: Great in medicine, banking, or science.
1: Oh, okay.
0: Great,
1: stable.
0: Great in medicine, banking, or science.
1: Oh, okay.
0: Right. In other words, you're exciting enough to balance someone's checkbook.
1: Not even. No, can't even balance my own. But I'm a nurse.
0: You are a nurse, so part of that's you.
1: Yeah.
0: She says if you have a huge third toe, you've got a short fuse. Your temper can go off at any time.
1: There's such thing as a big third toe?
0: Huge third toe.
1: I've never seen a huge
0: basically,
1: third toe.
0: You're one stub toe away from appearing on the evening news.
1: Huh.
0: I'm looking at my toes. I don't have my shoes on. So let's see here. What do we got here? Second toe is just a tad longer than the big toe. Third toe, not huge. I don't know if that has anything to do with other anatomy. He's the third toe. I mean, as we know, size does not matter.
1: Never heard it. Anything about? Oh,
0: oh, oh!
1: I'm looking up images of third big toes.
0: Are they like huge or what? How about this big pinky toe? You're a kid at heart, fun, carefree, and still
1: never
0: laugh every
1: either.
0: Time someone says duty.
1: He said duty.
0: Big pinky toe. I don't even know what that looks like.
1: I don't know.
0: Because that's the little piggy that went wee all the way home. That is, when you think about that nursery rhyme thing or whatever, it's actually very scary. Because
1: yeah,
0: what happens to a piggy that
1: years.
0: Goes to market?
1: Oh my goodness.
0: How about long toes? Well, if you got long toes, you're a deep thinker.
1: Okay.
0: Philosophers, authors, and world leaders supposedly have them.
1: You know what? And that makes sense because
0: long toes.
1: One of my kids has long toes.
0: Yeah.
1: He's a deep well.
0: Today, we're taking a look at Wiggle Your Toes Day.
1: You know, I'm looking at pictures of toes and I don't feel so bad.
0: See? Yeah. I mean, I got nice toes, don't I? Here, I'll stick them up here so you can see them. Yeah.
1: You have normal toes.
0: They're normal, kind of.
1: They're normal sizes and such.
0: It's Van Camp and Morgan.

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Time once again for me to jump in the shower to get clean and come clean with some shower thoughts. Today's thoughts are all about Wiggle Your Toes Day. Here, hold my microplane. Every sock has seen more of your toes than most people ever will. Your pinky toe exists mainly to remind you where the furniture is. Flip-flops are the only shoes that make your toes do any actual work. Toe rings are jewelry for the only body part that spends most of its life in the dark. Somewhere, there's a left sock wondering why it keeps ending up on the right foot. And the little piggy that had none still ended up walking home.

0: little twang.
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1: Things you didn't know, you need to know today.
2: Oh, yeah.
1: Ripped from the headlines.
2: Preach it. Preach it.
1: Powerball jackpot's getting ridiculous again.
2: I love it when it gets ridiculous.
1: Ridiculous, yeah. And re-freaking-diculous.
2: Man.
1: Nobody matched all the numbers Wednesday night.
2: Of course
1: so
2: not.
1: Saturday's jackpot climbs to an estimated... Oh, gosh. I can't fathom.
2: Huh?
1: I want to fathom.
2: Huh?
1: I'll fathom 1% of it. $850 million.
2: Well, okay, but of that, less than half is the cash value. And then
1: okay.
2: There's taxes that are withheld, you know, Fed taxes. So that's another, you know, 30%. So you'll get a little bit of money.
1: And would it be like, you know, more than a million?
2: Oh, no, no. You'd probably get about $100 million, $150 million. Yeah, which you
1: know
2: could
1: what?
2: Probably deal with.
1: I think
2: that is generational
1: if
2: wealth.
1: If I had to.
2: Yeah.
1: If I had to deal with it,
2: yeah,
1: I could.
2: But you got to buy a ticket.
1: I could budget and make
2: oh,
1: it
2: Oh, and
1: work.
2: You have to win, too. Yeah, so
1: you miss 100% of the shots you don't take.
2: I got
1: you.
2: I got you.
1: Your odds of winning are still about 1 in 292 million.
2: Here's the other thing. I think it would be even more fun to take an office pool as to when the jackpot will be won, because we know these roll over a lot. In the Powerball.
1: Which amazes me. As many tickets are sold.
2: Yeah, I know.
1: How does one winning ticket not get sold?
2: It just does. So, there you go.
1: May the odds
2: be in
1: ever in your favor. That's it.
2: Yep.
1: I didn't see the Hunger Games. So.
2: Yeah, well.
1: So, for the next couple days, everyone at work is convinced they're about to quit.
2: That's a good time to start staking out future office real estate. Like, well, they're going to quit because they're going to win the lottery. So, yeah, I'm taking the corner off it.
1: SpaceX accidentally made a lunar delivery.
2: Yeah, I heard about this.
1: 4-ton piece of SpaceX rocket crashed into the moon.
2: Yeah.
1: At about 5,400 miles per hour.
2: My word.
1: Likely leaving a crater roughly, about 60 feet wide, 12 feet deep.
2: Yep. Now, there's not any inhabitation on the moon, so it doesn't hurt the moon.
1: Yet.
2: But, yeah, space debris be
1: How do you know
2: serious.
1: It didn't hurt the moon? The moon may have said, ouch.
2: It probably did. Probably. Yeah.
1: Scientists are thrilled.
2: Sure.
1: The impact could reveal new information about the moon.
2: Yeah, absolutely.
1: While helping improve the tracking of space junk.
2: That's right. It's real.
1: Space junk.
2: Yeah.
1: It's a real thing.
2: Yeah.
1: Eclipse chasers are heading to Spain for the highly anticipated August 12th solar eclipse.
2: Ooh,
1: total solar eclipse.
2: Total.
1: Yep.
2: But
1: unfortunately, there's a massive wildfires burning across parts
2: that's
1: of
2: true,
1: Europe.
2: Right? Yeah.
1: Yeah, that could really spoil it with the smoke.
2: Yeah, it is a mess there.
1: It is, and it's sad.
2: Yeah,
1: Canada,
2: Washington. Washington, 900 houses lost.
1: That's just buildings fires. Lost. I just hate them.
2: My buddy in Spokane is about 9 miles from the fire line.
1: Which way is it going?
2: Plenty far away. I have no idea.
1: You know what? We're familiar with
2: wildfires.
1: In Southern California,
2: yep.
1: 9 miles is nothing.
2: It really isn't. If you got the wind, if you got the embers,
1: we've seen
2: them jump 5-6 miles off of one ember. Yeah.
1: All it takes is one bit of wind change.
2: Yep.
1: Which happens in I cannot even say how much firefighters are awesome.
2: Oh, they're awesome.
1: They're just so lewd. Pumpkin spice season continues its annual takeover. Ben and Jerry's pumpkin cheesecake ice cream.
2: Wow.
1: That sounds good. Making its return to freezer aisles, featuring pumpkin cheesecake ice cream, a graham cracker swirl, and cheesecake pieces.
2: You gotta have pieces.
1: Sign me up.
2: That's Ben and Jerry's trademark, pieces.
1: So you got the summertime ice cream. with that bit of fall in the air.
2: Yeah, well.
1: Bring it on.
2: Maybe I'll buy you some.
1: Bring some to Mama.
2: Maybe I'll buy you one of the little
1: cups. Just the little ones.
2: Yeah, yeah.
1: The little baby ones.
2: Yeah,
1: that's
2: there you
1: good.
2: Go. I could do that.
1: That's so cool.
2: There you go. There's some things you didn't know you needed to know today. Ripped
1: from the headline.

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1: And now, for today's edition of All the News You Could Care Less About, here's your reporter, who you also could care less about.
2: The internet has officially moved on from criticizing Travis Kelce's dating life to his midsection.
0: His midsection? What?
2: Fans started buzzing about photos or after photos from Kansas City Chiefs training camp. They had some declaring that Travis showed up with a dad bod.
0: Dad bod?
2: It's a honeymoon bod.
0: It's a relationship bod.
2: Well, yeah, but right? They've been in a relationship for a while.
0: Well, yeah,
2: it's a honeymoon bod.
0: It takes a while to do that, too. It takes a while to get that little punch. And he's getting close to middle age, so I mean,
2: you go on a little sojourn.
0: Maybe he doesn't like doing crunches. Maybe he doesn't like doing sit-ups. He just needs to run fast and catch balls.
2: Do people really like doing the sit-ups? I mean, come on.
0: Right. Never met anybody
2: crunch
0: who said,
2: this.
0: You know what? I'm in love with my abdominal training, and I got to go do a bunch of sit-ups. I'll be back, you know, in a half an hour, feeling really good.
2: What, sit up from the couch?
0: Sit up from the couch.
2: Sit up from your chair?
0: Sit up from the table?
2: You have a whole routine developed, don't you?
0: Yeah. That's golden.
2: Power walk to the kitchen.
0: I tell you what.
2: Power walk back to the remote control.
0: That's a lot of calories right there. It's got to be at least 30 or 40 that you burn.
2: Sure.
0: Yeah.
2: Power walk to the bathroom.
0: And then, you know, time spent in the bathroom reading your phone or playing a game.
2: Well, depending on, you know, how bad you got to go, you might be jogging to the bathroom.
0: That's true, too. You'll burn an extra calorie.
2: Yeah. Chiefs head coach Andy Reid is not having this.
0: He's not having it. Nah.
2: Coach shut down the chatter saying Travis came back in great shape, looks exactly like he always has. And more importantly, he says the all-pro tight end is playing like a man who'd still rather truck a linebacker than count calories.
0: He's not going to count calories. And the other thing about having a little beefy midsection for a tight end, which they need to be bigger. They're not wide receivers, so they need to be able to break tackles, and they need to be able to be hard to tackle themselves. And so, having a little girth never hurts on the gridiron. Girth on the gridiron is the name of my new book.
2: There you go.
0: Yeah.
2: It always amazes me how these really big guys are tall, big. They can move so quickly.
0: No, yeah. Well, for a while.
2: For a while. I mean, even so much as Shaquille, like in basketball.
0: Oh, yeah. Shaquille O'Neal used to move.
2: But basketball players are enormous, and they run up.
0: Not as enormous as Shaq.
2: No, but he could
0: Shaq
2: run.
0: Shaq is just a giant. He jogged. He jogged up and down
2: the
0: court.
2: That's true.
0: I've seen it. He just, you know what, I'm just gonna wait down here. You guys go get the ball and bring it back.
2: Travis spent much of the offseason following Taylor before the couple tied the knot in July. Maybe people are expecting him to report to camp looking like he just wrapped up a Marvel movie.
0: Salute.
2: Instead, he showed up looking like a 36-year-old NFL tight end.
0: Look, I'm telling you, and you know what? Camp is where you're supposed to get in shape.
2: That's true.
0: You know, you do a little workout before you get there, and then you get your butt busted by the trainers and stuff. So why would you go to all the trouble before you get there? Right?
2: Well, I mean, when it comes down to it, you know, coaching from the sidelines, if your dad bod still lets you outrun defensive backs and flatten linebackers on national television, the rest of us probably shouldn't be judging.
0: Probably not.
2: Besides, this is America, right? America.
0: Yo, America.
2: We have the freedom to complain about anything we
0: want
2: to. We're all brave behind our phones. Celebrities get too skinny, too muscular, gain 3 pounds after getting married.
0: At this point,
2: the only body the internet approves of is the one generated by AI.
0: Well, that's true, too. Hey, you know what we should do? We should go see the Cowboys train. They're just up the road in Oxnard.
2: As long as I've lived in this area.
0: Yeah.
2: And it's been a whole lot of years now.
0: Yeah.
2: And I used to be a Dallas Cowboys fan.
0: Used to be a Cowboys fan.
2: I still like the Cowboys. Yeah. Thank you. They train here this whole time that I've lived here.
0: Huh?
2: Have I ever got... They're just, 5 miles up the road?
0: They're 10 miles up the road.
2: Never.
0: Yeah, they're at the college.
2: Never, ever have I seen
0: them. We should look and see what the schedule is and see if there's a day this weekend we can go see them. That'd be fun.
2: Cool. Yeah.
0: That'd be very cool. It's Van Camp and Morgan.
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6: From Feature Story News in Brussels, I'm William Denslow. Iranian and Omani negotiators have finalised a draft deal to reopen the Strait of Hormuz, with a Gulf official telling the Associated Press there's a 50-50 chance of an agreement by Friday. Reports suggest the deal could see Tehran take control of inbound shipping traffic through the waterway, and that Iran is seeking fees of up to 7% of cargo values from vessels using the strait. The White House has previously said it will not accept tolls being levied on commercial shipping. Mitch McCann reports from New York.
7: On the surface, if this reporting is correct and negotiations result in Iran controlling inbound traffic in the strait and possibly some of the outbound traffic, it would seem like a concession. Remember that before this started, the movement of commercial vessels through the Strait of Hormuz was free-flowing. In addition, one official has told Reuters, the news agency, that Tehran is seeking fees of between 5 and 7% of cargo values from vessels using the strait. Now, the US is likely to balk if that is the case, because it has said there will be no tolls.
6: Bangladesh's Prime Minister says it's outraged that India permitted deposed Prime Minister Sheikh Hasina to hold a virtual press conference in New Delhi Wednesday, the second anniversary of her ousting. Dhaka says the event on Indian soil is an affront to Bangladesh's sovereignty, and says it's warned New Delhi in advance that allowing the former leader's political activities could damage bilateral relations. India says the event was organised by a private media body and that the views expressed were not endorsed by the government. Ishan Garg reports from New Delhi.
8: The Indian government says that not only was this a private event, but it also says that the views that are being expressed on that forum are not endorsed by New Delhi, very publicly distancing itself from this entire event. This is, of course, not the first time Sheikh Hasina has spoken out in the public, but of course she hasn't appeared in person or on a video in public as well. And that's what we saw in the latest press conference she does as well. It was only an audio link.
6: Budapest is bracing for the peak of a severe heatwave Thursday, with temperatures expected to reach 42 degrees Celsius, with a Hungarian nuclear power plant operating at roughly a tenth of its usual output. Pablo Guterres has more from Budapest.
9: The impact now stretches beyond Hungary. In neighboring Romania, authorities have also launched energy-saving measures. Lights have been switched off at landmarks. And the country works to reduce electricity demand during the drought-driven power shortage. Romania has also reduced nuclear power production because of low Danube water levels.
6: Ukraine's president has warned that the supply of air defenses has dropped to a third of its 2025 level. Volodymyr Zelensky's called on allies to step up support amid fears that Moscow is increasing its missile stockpiles. From bureaus worldwide, this is FSN.
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5: From the Desert Diamond Casino Y Weather Center, here's your forecast for Ajo.
12: For Thursday, going to be mostly sunny and toasty, high near 104. Tonight, partly cloudy, low red around 82. Friday, sunny, toasty, high near 107. Friday night, partly cloudy, low red around 83. Saturday, a slight chance of a shower. Otherwise, sunny and toasty, high near 108. Currently in Ajo, it's 82 degrees.
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13: 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Located at 811 North Highway 85 in Ajo. Karaoke Friday nights at 9 p.m. The Choo Choo on Highway 85 in Ajo.
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0: It's Van Kampen Morgan. Welcome into the show. We're in the second hour today on this Thursday, August 6th. Hey, and a little shameless plug here. We are looking for people to design designs for our new swag store that we're building.
2: We are?
0: Yes, we are. And okay. If we use your design, we will actually pay you commission based on sales of t-shirts, hoodies,
2: that's cool.
0: And such. We're not looking for logo stuff. We'll put our logo at the bottom of whatever you design. And don't bring us a bunch of AI stuff. I mean, you know, we can do that. Yeah. Anyway, email us for more information. Our email address is show@vancampandmorgan.com. Looking for some designers out there. I know there's some out there. I know for sure.
2: Oh, you know it.
0: Hey, as tablets, phones, and smartwatches become part of everyday life, parents are saying digital literacy shouldn't wait until elementary school. A new survey of 2,000 parents with kids aged birth to five found the average parent believes kids should begin learning responsible technology habits around age four before they even enter kindergarten.
2: I am not surprised.
0: Well, I'm not surprised, but I think, you know what? There's
2: hey, any more show me a parent who hasn't shown their kid or let their kids
0: I got that.
2: Watch kid shows.
0: But it becomes the babysitter. You know,
2: TV was a babysitter.
0: Well, and TV's still a babysitter for kids.
2: I know. Still a babysitter for you.
0: Well, it is for me. I'm telling you what. 86% of parents say they're familiar with the term digital literacy. More than three quarters admit they're figuring it out as they go. In fact, yeah. Two-thirds wish there were a parenting handbook explaining how to teach healthy technology habits. There's a money-making idea I just had. That makes more money than swag. Nearly 90% say screen time should be educational whenever possible.
2: But, yes. I
0: shouldn't
2: agree,
0: just be all cartoons all. And but it shouldn't just kids' be YouTube all, and all that.
2: It shouldn't be all. Yeah,
0: shouldn't be all, Miss Rachel.
2: You need to have, but you, no, but why not? But you need to have some fun,
0: yeah.
2: too.
0: Yeah, no,
2: like,
0: no. Yeah.
2: Like, they say, oh, kids need to study. There's more to life than being a kid than
0: there's
2: just
0: there's Bluey for that. They can watch Bluey. Parents report their children become curious about devices around age three. Average child is allowed about 55 minutes of technology use each day. That's almost an hour. Oh, my God. Technical apps or educational apps, rather, are the most popular choice, followed by videos and music.
2: And there are some kid apps out there.
0: Well, and YouTube has a whole kid thing. It's
2: that are,
0: YouTube
2: they're
0: for
2: educational,
0: kids.
2: And the kid, yeah. and some of them are just so clever that the child
0: clever
2: has
0: cute.
2: No idea that they're learning stuff,
0: well,
2: but they're just
0: the
2: really
0: thing.
2: Cute.
0: It's like feeding them vegetables in macaroni and cheese. Who would have thunk? Experts say the goal isn't simply more screen time, but smarter screen time. I got it. I get it.
2: Okay, yeah.
0: They recommend tech that encourages learning, creativity, and interaction instead of passive scrolling. Parents also stress that digital experiences should complement but not replace hands-on play and real-world social interactions. So there you go. Age four, right? Before kindergarten.
2: Uh-huh.
0: And make it interactive, educational, and fun. And watch that screen time. Make it smart screen time. I mean, that makes sense, I guess.
2: Yeah.

0: Z89.3. Small town, big radio. Thursday kids, you know what that means? This is why I'm broke Thursday. We go to the Internet Mall's website, thisiswhyimbroke.com.
1: This is all about why.
0: And we put up, we found four or five things that were worth talking about today. So here we go. It said, if you never get off the couch, you'll never see any excitement in life. But with this motorized couch, you'll be pumping adrenaline for hours on end. As dangerous as it is stupid, these ultra-comfortable loungers can reach speeds of up to 40 miles an hour. Motorized couch will set you back $5,450.
1: It really is Wally, isn't it?
0: Well, it's a couch.
1: Does it have a cup holder?
0: Yeah, I don't know, but probably. At five grand, I'm pretty sure.
1: Are you laying, can you recline?
0: I think you can. I think you can. But you shouldn't do that while you're going 40 miles an hour.
1: We're living in Wall-E.
0: I think they need seatbelts.
1: Wall-E world. Yeah, right?
0: Yeah.
1: That creeped me out, man.
0: Hey, upgrade your nightstand game with this. 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Matter, Alexa, and SmartThings compatible for whenever you feel like yelling at your lamp.
1: To wake me up?
0: Well, that's what it says.
1: I need that.
0: $63.99.
1: Oh, it's not as bad as I thought. Yeah, What's it called?
0: It's called the Govee RGBIC Smart Table Lamp 2. It's kind of cute, too. 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This 7-inch foam banana includes an actual printed ruler for approximate measurement gone precise. 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
1: I can just say it now.
0: I don't know if we did this one before, but it's back up. It came back up to the top of the homepage. Bring down everyone's spirits with a delicious meal by passing out these horrible fortune cookies. Rather than a generic optimistic fortune, these tasty cookies feature somber yet comical quips like "You'll die in an Arby's in Columbus, Ohio."
1: What a way to go.
0: Horrible fortune cookies will set you back $10. There you go. And that is why we are broke. I don't

0: with studios in the heart of Ajo Plaza. This is Z89.3 KZAO. Hey, it's time for some tasty bits.
1: Root beer float.
0: Oh, man, I'm with you.
1: Root beer float.
0: I'm with you.
1: How we love you. Love you, root beer float.
0: There's not enough A&W root beer restaurants in the area, so I think I'm going to have to go to Tommy's today and get mine for $1.99 on sale.
1: You should, or you could go buy a 2 liter in your root beer.
0: I could do my own, yeah. I've done that before. Okay, here's some stuff you probably didn't know yesterday. At the first Academy Awards in 1929, Janet Gaynor won Best Actress for performances in 3 different movies, not just one. Wow. That's what they did back in the day.
1: Wow.
0: Yeah. Early baseball cards became popular in the 1880s.
1: Really?
0: Because tobacco companies inserted them into cigarette packs stiffen the packs. Yeah. So, have a smoke, get a baseball card. Oh, baseball's old. It's been around.
1: Obviously, the 1880s.
0: Yeah.
1: Jeepers creepers.
0: Seals, you know, from the ocean, can detect vibrations left behind by swimming prey using their whiskers. Researchers believe even blind seals can successfully hunt this way, making the whiskers a built-in underwater radar system. Whoa.
1: Jeepers.
0: And when MTV...
1: Are you being followed? Yes, I think you are.
0: Yep. And when MTV launched on August 1st, 1981, it had only a few hundred videos to play. To fill the schedule, many of the same videos aired repeatedly for weeks, which helped turn relatively unknown artists into overnight stars because, you know, they were playing all the time.
1: And there's overnight things all the time. These things happen, no matter, like, different things. Not to me. How do we do something overnight that some people are going to go?
0: I got an idea.
1: Wow, okay.
0: I got a wild hair idea. Okay. And a standard deck of playing cards represents the calendar. Surprisingly well. There are 52 cards for the weeks in the year, 13 cards in each suit for the weeks in a season, right? And if you add all the card values together, including the Joker as one, you get 365 cards. Boom. Booyah.
1: Wow.
0: But that's the whole value, so not you just get 52 cards. In the day, so. Just saying. There you go. And those are our tasty bits for today.

0: Z89.3, small town, big radio.
1: McDonald's is discovering that offering more deals doesn't always mean more customers. The burger giant reported its slowest U.S. sales growth in over a year.
2: Really?
1: With customer traffic actually declining despite promotions like its $3 and under menu and $5 meal bundles, which actually cost $7, which,
2: yeah,
1: just pointing that out, most places, the McDouble is $7. Still, I think a good deal.
2: Yeah, it is.
1: You know, you get hamburger, small fry, nothing wrong with a small fry, four nugs, and a small drink, which you can upsize for a few more pennies. Anyway, company execs admit they may have overcomplicated their value strategy by flooding customers with too many offers all at once. Meanwhile, inflation continues to pinch household budgets, leaving many consumers cutting back on fast food altogether. Here in the United States of California, we have a $20 minimum wage for McDonald's employees, and that makes the price of a Big Mac a lot more than anywhere else in the world.
2: Yeah, that's true.
1: It's even like rivaling the cost of buying a McDonald's Big Mac in an airport, which you know is the most expensive place to buy anything, is in an airport.
2: That's true.
1: But like the Big Mac value meal with a medium fry and a regular Coke, something like $12. $12. I can't get over it.
2: Remember when we used to be like $5?
1: Yeah, I remember the value meals never being more than $5. But then we're old, Morgan. We're old.
2: Yes.
1: Analysts say the confusing promotions, loyalty program changes, and higher prices have created frustration instead of excitement.
2: Frustration.
1: McDonald's is also making a leadership change in its U.S. division,
2: really?
1: As it looks to simplify its message and win back customers who still want convenience, but at prices they actually feel like a bargain. Hey, here's the deal.
2: We all want a bargain.
1: We need to go back to letting us draw our own drinks from the Coke machine.
2: That's true.
1: That sucks.
2: Bring it back.
1: I mean, no longer can you make like a, what do they call that when you make it with a bunch of different sodas in one cup?
2: I don't know.
1: There's a name for it. I don't remember what it was. Apparently, would you like fries of that has become, which promotion are you trying to use? Hey, it's Van Camp and Morgan.

0: Z89.3 and 101.5 HD3 Phoenix.
1: These days, getting ready for a first date often includes more than picking an outfit. It also means, you know, opening Google, checking Instagram, scanning LinkedIn, seeing what turns up, because relationship experts say that it's perfectly normal. Hmm. Especially when personal safety is involved.
0: Well, okay, I get that.
1: If I was dating, I'd Google someone. With romance scams on the rise and AI-generated profile photos become harder to detect, experts recommend always doing some basic research, do some recon, little investigative stuff going on there.
0: Yeah.
1: Do that before you meet someone from a dating app.
0: Agreed.
1: And don't meet anywhere private.
0: Yeah, you want to do public place. Public.
1: Busy place.
0: I see what you're saying. Yeah.
1: Not like loud busy, like
0: but public.
1: Yeah, like in a busy Starbucks or something.
0: Yeah,
1: just a busy place.
0: Busy Starbucks.
1: Recent cybersecurity report found 1 in 4 online users has encountered a romance scam. One in four.
0: Wow.
1: And many dating app users admit they can't tell which profile pictures are real or AI created.
0: Yeah, that's kind of, yeah.
1: Because somehow they don't show up with a six-pack.
0: Well,
1: There is that.
0: All right.
1: Many dating coaches also recommend scheduling a quick video or a phone call before meeting in person.
0: Oh, that's a good
1: idea. That's interesting.
0: That's a real good idea.
1: It helps verify the person's identity and gives both people a better feel for chemistry before investing time and money in a date.
0: I gotcha.
1: There's a downside to becoming an amateur detective, though.
0: What's that?
1: Well, relationship experts, they do warn that scrolling through years of social media posts, it can create assumptions that may not reflect who someone really is.
0: Oh, that's true, right?
1: But if there's bad stuff there, well, you know, that's probably
0: yeah, there. That's right.
1: So instead of discovering a person naturally, you may arrive with a story already written in your head. You have to be careful of that.
0: Yeah, you got to be careful.
1: And there's a pro tip they give. Do enough research to stay safe, then leave a little mystery.
0: Yeah, because there's nothing wrong with a little mystery.
1: Well, getting to know someone has always been part of the fun.
0: Yeah, of course.
1: So, yeah.
0: Did we forget that? I think we forgot about that. I really do. Well, thank you for that
1: You're
0: information,
1: welcome.
0: And I'll Google you later.
1: Don't bother.

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1: It's 801.
2: From Feature Story News in Brussels, I'm William Denslow. Iranian and Omani negotiators have finalised a draft deal to reopen the Strait of Hormuz, with a Gulf official telling the Associated Press there's a 50-50 chance of an agreement by Friday. Reports suggest the deal could see Tehran take control of inbound shipping traffic through the waterway, and that Iran is seeking fees of up to 7% of cargo values from vessels using the strait. The White House has previously said it will not accept tolls being levied on commercial shipping. Mitch McCann reports from New York.
3: On the surface, if this reporting is correct and negotiations result in Iran controlling inbound traffic in the strait and possibly some of the outbound traffic, it would seem like a concession. Remember that before this started, the movement of commercial vessels through the Strait of Hormuz was free-flowing. In addition, one official has told Reuters, the news agency, that Tehran is seeking fees of between 5 and 7% of cargo values from vessels using the strait. Now, the US is likely to balk if that is the case, because it has said there will be no tolls.
2: Bangladesh's Prime Minister says it's outraged that India permitted deposed Prime Minister Sheikh Hasina to hold a virtual press conference in New Delhi Wednesday, the second anniversary of her ousting. Dhaka says the event on Indian soil is an affront to Bangladesh's sovereignty, and says it's warned New Delhi in advance that allowing the former leader's political activities could damage bilateral relations. India says the event was organised by a private media body and that the views expressed were not endorsed by the government. Ishan Garg reports from New Delhi.
4: The Indian government says that not only was this a private event, but it also says that the views that are being expressed on that forum are not endorsed by New Delhi, very publicly distancing itself from this entire event. This is, of course, not the first time Sheikh Hasina has spoken out in the public, but of course she hasn't appeared in person or on a video in public as well. And that's what we saw in the latest press conference she does as well. It was only an audio link.
2: Budapest is bracing for the peak of a severe heatwave Thursday, with temperatures expected to reach 42 degrees Celsius, with a Hungarian nuclear power plant operating at roughly a tenth of its usual output. Pablo Guterres has more from Budapest.
5: The impact now stretches beyond Hungary. In neighboring Romania, authorities have also launched energy-saving measures. Lights have been switched off at landmarks. And the country works to reduce electricity demand during the drought-driven power shortage. Romania has also reduced nuclear power production because of low Danube water levels.
2: Ukraine's president has warned that the supply of air defenses has dropped to a third of its 2025 level. Volodymyr Zelensky's called on allies to step up support amid fears that Moscow is increasing its missile stockpiles. From bureaus worldwide, this is FSN.
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0: From the Desert Diamond Casino Y Weather Center, here's your forecast for Ajo.
8: For Thursday, going to be mostly sunny and toasty, high near 104. Tonight, partly cloudy, low red around 82. Friday, sunny, toasty, high near 107. Friday night, partly cloudy, low red around 83. Saturday, a slight chance of a shower. Otherwise, sunny and toasty, high near 108. Currently in Ajo, it's 90 degrees.
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10: 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Located at 811 North Highway 85 in Ajo. Karaoke Friday nights at 9 p.m. The Choo Choo on Highway 85 in Ajo.
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14: Yeah, we went to 3 or 4 other stores.
13: It was like the same deal. But at Stales, they treated us with respect. And we found matching rings we wanted. Well, here, look at my finger. Let me hold it next to Andrew's ring. Stick out your tongue. Show him the ring. Aren't those beautiful? Oh, here, Swallow, you've got Cookie on yours.
12: Stales Diamonds, the right jewelry at the right price for the right body part.
13: Andrew even went back and bought a new gold stud for his pierced butt.
15: Today is Wiggle Your Toes Day. Can you wiggle your toes? I think everybody can.
16: Hope so.
15: And a foot analyst says your toes reveal your personality.
16: Yes. Evidently.
15: Yeah. So today we're looking at what kind of personality traits can be told from your toes. All right. We already did second toe longer than your big toe, huge third toe,
16: yeah.
15: Big pinky toe, long toes. How about tiny toes?
16: Yeah, how about tiny toes?
15: Tiny toes say you're shy until somebody pushes you too far. Then all five little piggies are throwing hands. Wide feet. Well, it says you're hard-working, family-oriented, community-minded. Also, every bowling shoe you've ever rented looked brand new because nobody else used them. You know, you have a wide-foot shoe and you don't have wide feet. Your foot just swims.
16: Well, maybe the next time I go bowling to get some clean bowling shoes, I'll just
15: go for the wide ones. Yeah. Oh, good point. How about narrow feet? Well, you're quiet, reserved, and you avoid attention, mostly because nothing in the shoe store is ever in your size. Yeah, narrow is kind of a thing.
16: Yeah, it's kind of harder to fit as well.
15: And how about webbed toes? Webbed toes. People have them. You're the life of the party. Great entertainers. Also, you're undefeated in the backyard kiddie pool because you can, waddle or kick better than any other
16: waddle and kick.
15: Wiggle your toes day to day. Enjoy.
16: Anything about gap toes?
15: No, nothing about gap toes. Okay. No. Anyway, there you go. It's Van Camp and Morgan. For just

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1: Time for Van Camp and Morgan's birthday extravaganza.
0: I have a good feeling about this today.
1: Do you?
0: You did pretty well yesterday. I have no idea who any of the people are for today. I can't. Well, but anyway, go ahead.
1: You probably know just about all of them.
0: Okay.
1: Take, for instance, Punky Brewster.
0: Soleil Moon Frye.
1: Yes.
0: There's a doc. She did an autobiographical doc, and I saw part of it. She had kind of a weird life after Punky Brewster. And, you know, the reason why she had to quit Punky Brewster, boobs, and she got huge ones. And she's had them reduced. She is 50 today. Soleil Moon Frye.
1: And here I thought it was because she was taking care of her mom or something.
0: No, that's other people.
1: Oh, that's right. That's somebody else.
0: Yeah.
1: What am I talking about?
0: Mia Sarah, actually.
1: From Ferris Bueller.
0: Yeah. All right.
1: Well, I got that one messed up.
0: Yeah. Who's next?
1: M. Night Shyamalan.
0: He scares the shh out of me.
1: For which movie?
0: All his movies.
1: Oh.
0: Sixth Sense, Signs, Village. Ooh, man. Scary.
1: Yeah, he's got a little dark mind.
0: I don't know what the M stands for, but I'm just going to say Knight. I'm going to call him Knight. How's that? Knight is, I'm going to say he's 53.
1: Well, 56.
0: All right.
1: Melissa George from Alias and Grey's Anatomy.
0: Melissa George, I'm going to say is 50.
1: You're correct, sir.
0: All right, cool.
1: Michelle Yeoh.
0: Oh, Michelle from... Crouching Tiger.
1: Crouching Tiger.
0: She was in the Wicked movies. She was also in Guardians of the Galaxy. Michelle is, she's 65 yet?
1: No. She's 64.
0: All right. Okay.
1: Now, next year you'll be on the money.
0: If I remember.
1: Yeah.
0: If I remember.
1: But this year, you really missed
0: it. It's a lot to remember, and I don't have an eidetic memory.
1: Leslie Odom Jr.
0: Who's very talented, by the way.
1: Yes.
0: Very talented. He's an okay actor, but he's an incredible singer. You know, he was in Hamilton and others.
1: True, yeah.
0: Leslie is 45 today.
1: Leslie is 45 today.
0: Awesome.
1: NBA legend David Robinson.
0: Mr. Robinson's neighborhood. San Antonio was his home for many, many years. I saw him play in San Antonio live and in person. That was a long ass time ago. David is 60?
1: 61.
0: All right.
1: Guitarist Vinnie Vincent from Kiss.
0: Yeah. Now, Vinnie wasn't original. He was not original. He was a replacement.
1: But he was still in Kiss.
0: But he was one of the Kiss.
1: Yeah.
0: One of the Kisses. Is he like 70?
1: 74.
0: Okay.
1: Donna Lewis.
0: She's got to be 50.
1: 53.
0: Uh-huh.
1: Ginger Spice.
0: Jerry Halliwell from the Spice Girls.
1: Yep.
0: I think she's 54 today.
1: You're correct, sir. Cool. Last but not least.
0: All right.
1: Randy DeBarge.
0: Of DeBarge. I think the DeBarges are all Medicare. I'm going to just say Randy's 68.
1: You're correct, sir.
0: Hey, look at me. And if today's your birthday,
1: happy birthday.
0: From VCNM. What's going on?

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1: That matches up songs to each weekend's birthdays, anniversaries, and unusual holidays. 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And the occasional song from our rack in the back of the shack. Everybody?
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1: A British man learned the hard way that there is a much easier way to get out of a car payment.
0: Really? Do tell.
1: I shall tell.
0: Okay.
1: Nathan Owen, He's 33 years old, and he's been sentenced to 4 years and 3 months in the slammer.
0: In the slammer?
1: After faking a brake failure in his electric Jaguar.
0: Wow.
1: To try to escape his auto loan.
0: Not sure how he did it, but
1: no.
0: Okay.
1: Owen called emergency services claiming his SUV would not stop.
0: Oh, jeez.
1: Which triggered a dramatic police response.
0: Sure.
1: That had reached 125 miles an hour.
0: Oh, my God.
1: And so officers eventually boxed him in after he ran police vehicles more than 30 times.
0: 30 times?
1: Yeah, so they boxed him in to slow him down,
0: yeah.
1: You know.
0: Yeah, yeah. Surprised they didn't, like, well, kill him.
1: Well, because he had reported that he couldn't stop, and so they were trying to stop him.
0: Sometimes
1: if they know a person doesn't have a gun in the car on a chase.
0: I get it.
1: But yeah, you can get in front of someone, and you just start to slow down little by little.
0: You know so much about chases. You do.
1: Investigators later discovered the Jaguar had been sitting still just 30 seconds before Owen made the call. And vehicle data showed he never even touched the brakes.
0: Oh, I gotcha.
1: Yeah.
0: Yeah.
1: Authorities say Owens was deeply in debt. He had just been denied more financing. And he even sold his made-up story to tabloids before landing in prison.
0: Oh, my gosh. Wow. Jeez Louise.
1: And his own attorney sums it all at best, calling the stunt frighteningly stupid.
0: Frighteningly stupid. Wow, that's great. When your lawyer says that about you, that's pretty bad. All right, and there you go. That's our crazy crime story for today.

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1: Viagra.
0: Oh, jeepers.
1: May eventually have a job beyond treating ED.
0: Okay.
1: A new study suggests the drug's active ingredient could help slow the spread of certain cancers by blocking cancer cells from using cholesterol, a key fuel they need to break away from tumors and spread throughout the body. Researchers say the discovery opens a promising new avenue for cancer treatment. They believe combining Viagra with cholesterol-lowering medications could someday become a strategy for limiting the spread of cancer, though they're quick to caution that the research is still in its early stages. And see, this is what I'm worried about, okay?
0: Okay.
1: So you got cancer, and you're taking the Viagra to help you with the cancer.
0: Yeah.
1: But then you've got a perpetual b***er. I mean, you know, what's the deal? That whole thing about if you have 4 hours or longer, contact your physician.
0: Yeah.
1: For now.
0: You know.
1: Scientists say no one should take Viagra to prevent or treat cancer. The findings are encouraging, but much larger human studies are needed before doctors know whether the approach actually works. I was going to go somewhere with that much larger human studies. Anyway, size doesn't matter, guys. Remember that. Our Who Cares News is next.

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1: It is time for the Who Cares News headlines. Here's Morgan.
0: Here I am. Drake is making sure no one leaves his parties with just a hangover. Rapper hosted his third annual Stronger Drinks event at Toronto's Casa Loma, where every guest walked in with a $1,000 welcome gift. Wow. Then he started handing out prizes like Oprah after winning the lottery. It's not going to be anything like we're near what Zac Brown did.
1: No. That's true. And I found out more about that, by the way.
0: Okay.
1: I got that on the cruise news yesterday.
0: Oh.
1: I know the whole thing.
0: Is it as good as we thought?
1: So they have like 2 years to take their.
0: Yeah, that makes sense.
1: It was a trip for two.
0: Okay.
1: On any cruise line.
0: Okay.
1: And he'll pay for it.
0: Nice.
1: Yeah. And so they've got 2 years to use it.
0: On any cruise line?
1: On any cruise line.
0: Even the fancy ones?
1: Yeah, I believe so.
0: Yeah. Those are expensive.
1: Yeah.
0: All right, so for 35,000 people.
1: 35,000 people.
0: Sure.
1: That's 70,000, if they'll take it, 70,000 people. That's a hell of a tax deduction.
0: You would think that it would be like one per couple.
1: No. The trip for two. I'm sorry I wasn't at that concert, man.
0: So anyway, Drake, he also ran because anything.
1: Well, Drake is Drake.
0: Nothing's going to sit up as tight as Zac Brown did.
1: Yeah.
0: Anyway, then he started handing out prizes. So we got like 50,000, 100,000, a Mercedes G-Wagon, BMW.
1: Jeez.
0: So Drake says the event was inspired by a women's networking gathering he attended years ago.
1: Huh.
0: It's been a huge year for him, too, becoming the first artist to hold the top three spots on the Billboard 200.
1: He's Drake, man. And it's interesting, he did it in Canada, which I think might be a political thing that he didn't do it here.
0: Possibly.
1: But he's a Canadian. And he's, I don't think he has dual citizenship.
0: But it's his way of saluting women.
1: Absolutely. And I agree with that. So. And this is for a guy that sings songs about womanizing, but that's okay. I'm kidding. It's not okay.
0: Kiki Palmer is getting a new gig, replacing Carson Daly as host of the upcoming Celebrity Edition of The Voice.
1: She's going to be great. I love her. You watched The Burbs, right?
0: Yeah.
1: She stars in The Burbs. She is amazing
0: that
1: in
0: show
1: that.
0: She's hilarious.
1: So good. Yeah, no, she's funny
0: as
1: get out.
0: I need to watch the...
1: I think it's on Peacock, right? Yeah.
0: This is what I love
1: about streamers. You watch on your time.
0: Well, I wouldn't say it's hilarious, but it's funny.
1: No, it's funny. No, it's clever.
0: It is clever.
1: But here's the thing about somebody like a Kiki Palmer. She can deliver a punchline like nobody's business. She's good. She's very good. Yeah.
0: And Carson's getting up there.
1: Carson's getting a little long in the tooth, and he's got that Today Show gig going on the fourth hour or whatever, and he's Carson Daly.
0: I remember when he was just a pup.
1: I remember when he was on MTV, on TRL. And then he had a late night show after. He had the latest show every night.
0: He
1: was like the 3 a.m. guy on NBC. Yeah. I remember. After Conan. Remember? After Conan.
0: Yeah.
1: Conan was second.
0: Oh, my gosh. Yeah. Kiki's not just taking over the microphone. She'll also stay on as a producer.
1: Right. That's awesome.
0: So, Carson's been there he's been the steady, unflappable face of the franchise for more than 15 years.
1: Is that crazy?
0: 15 years. Can you believe that? I can't believe that.
1: Yeah.
0: Pretty big changing of the guard.
1: Yeah.
0: Now, Kiki, she's becoming Hollywood's go-to host for just about everything, thanks to her quick wit.
1: She's funny.
0: And she can keep celebrities in line.
1: And that's what it's all about when you're doing a celebrity show.
0: Yeah. Or at least she makes it entertaining.
1: She does make it entertaining. No, I love her. I'm like, when somebody comes on TV or on the big screen and you go like, they got talent. And you can tell. And they do a great job, and it's like I like what she does. I like her look. I like what she does.
0: Well, The Voice is expected to premiere with season 31.
1: 31.
0: Gosh.
1: Remember when the first season? That makes you old, but you remember the first season when?
0: Which was they do two seasons a year. So,
1: I know, but Christina Aguilera was on the first season, right? And CeeLo Green, and was
0: Wasn't it? Was Adam Devine there?
1: Adam Levine.
0: Levine, sorry.
1: Yeah, and Levine. Blake.
0: And Blake started out, huh?
1: Yeah, yeah. He was there for 17 seasons. Anyway, cool beans. More Who Cares tomorrow. Have yourself a great day. And
0: that's all the news you could care less about for today.

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2: From Feature Story News in Brussels, I'm William Denslow. Iranian and Omani negotiators have finalised a draft deal to reopen the Strait of Hormuz, with a Gulf official telling the Associated Press there's a 50-50 chance of an agreement by Friday. Reports suggest the deal could see Tehran take control of inbound shipping traffic through the waterway, and that Iran is seeking fees of up to 7% of cargo values from vessels using the strait. The White House has previously said it will not accept tolls being levied on commercial shipping. Mitch McCann reports from New York.
3: On the surface, if this reporting is correct and negotiations result in Iran controlling inbound traffic in the strait and possibly some of the outbound traffic, it would seem like a concession. Remember that before this started, the movement of commercial vessels through the Strait of Hormuz was free-flowing. In addition, one official has told Reuters, the news agency, that Tehran is seeking fees of between 5 and 7% of cargo values from vessels using the strait. Now, the US is likely to balk if that is the case, because it has said there will be no tolls.
2: Bangladesh's Prime Minister says it's outraged that India permitted deposed Prime Minister Sheikh Hasina to hold a virtual press conference in New Delhi Wednesday, the second anniversary of her ousting. Dakar says the event on Indian soil is an affront to Bangladesh's sovereignty, and says it's warned New Delhi in advance that allowing the former leader's political activities could damage bilateral relations. India says the event was organised by a private media body and that the views expressed were not endorsed by the government. Ishan Garg reports from New Delhi.
4: The Indian government says that not only was this a private event, but it also says that the views that are being expressed on that forum are not endorsed by New Delhi, very publicly distancing itself from this entire event. This is, of course, not the first time Sheikh Hasina has spoken out in the public, but of course she hasn't appeared in person or on a video in public as well. And that's what we saw in the latest press conference she does as well. It was only an audio link.
2: Budapest is bracing for the peak of a severe heatwave Thursday, with temperatures expected to reach 42 degrees Celsius, with a Hungarian nuclear power plant operating at roughly a tenth of its usual output. Pablo Guterres has more from Budapest.
5: The impact now stretches beyond Hungary. In neighboring Romania, authorities have also launched energy-saving measures. Lights have been switched off at landmarks. And the country works to reduce electricity demand during the drought-driven power shortage. Romania has also reduced nuclear power production because of low Danube water levels.
2: Ukraine's president has warned that the supply of air defenses has dropped to a third of its 2025 level. Volodymyr Zelensky's called on allies to step up support amid fears that Moscow is increasing its missile stockpiles. From bureaus worldwide, this is FSN.
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0: From the Desert Diamond Casino Y Weather Center, here's your forecast for Ajo.
1: For Thursday, going to be mostly sunny and toasty, high near 104. Tonight, partly cloudy, low red around 82. Friday, sunny, toasty, high near 107. Friday night, partly cloudy, low red around 83. Saturday, a slight chance of a shower. Otherwise, sunny and toasty, high near 108. Currently in Ajo, it's 91 degrees.
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19: Hey, you made it. It is hour four time. That's right. 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By the way.
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20: Yes.
19: Yeah, we do. We got the Van Camp and Morgan Right Now podcast, and we have the Who Cares News podcast. They're posted daily, wherever you get your podcasts. Just make sure you hit subscribe, and they just magically appear in your phone. Yeah, they do.
20: Nifty and special, just nifty. Like peanuts. Yeah. Shell and plates.
19: There you go.
20: Shell and peanuts.
19: Shell and peanuts. Yeah. All right. Hey, Hour 4 today is brought to you by our fake sponsor, Wiggle On's Open Toe Shoes.
20: Oh, gosh.
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20: Born to dance.
19: Wiggle On features our
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19: patented toe freedom technology trademark, giving each little piggy the personal space it deserves.
20: Aww.
19: Whether you're celebrating National Wiggle Your Toes Day, checking if your feet still work after a long flight, or just showing strangers your questionable pedicure decisions, Wiggle On's let your toes stretch, wiggle, fan out, and accidentally pick things up off the floor.
20: Oh my gosh.
19: Available in styles including business casual breeze, barbecue black tie, and I forgot I needed a pedicure collection. Oh, Wiggle On's, because life is too short to keep your little piggies in solitary confinement. It is time to say hello to the Hour 4 squad. Hello, squad.
20: Silent Diane.
19: Madam President.
20: Deb John.
19: Dr. Ian Stanley, I presume.
20: Hello, Doctor.
19: And?
20: Ed in Phoenix.
19: Let's not forget
20: Tammy Clay and Casey Joe.
19: DF David Folds and Bruce Leach. All right, let me tell you what's coming up today. Fourth hour. First, our fast facts you can use if you listen fast enough, and of course, we'll motor mouth them for you. And our stupid list today, top signs your desk has you feeling way too confident. Your desk. Mm-hmm.
20: Okay.
19: Plus our Icy Me stories and a lot more. So, you know what? It's time to strap in and get ready. In fact, go ahead and put that helmet on. little head protection. Never hurt anybody. It's time for Hour 4, kids, and it starts
20: right now.

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2: If.
1: As always, we have a bevy of them. Here we go. Listen up. 25% of people are so impatient that they've never read the last page of a book.
2: Wow. Well,
1: I would think if you're impatient, you just go to the last page.
2: The last
1: read
2: page
1: it.
2: Of the book.
1: I'm done. 16% of people say if you teach your kids to write thank you cards, they'll be more successful. Yeah.
2: Really?
1: I don't know about that.
2: Huh.
1: 45% of people have paid cash at a store in the last week. Paid in cash. 45%.
2: Wow.
1: Yeah. I was one of those this week. I did pay cash.
2: I don't think I have any cash. I haven't had cash in a while.
1: Yeah, I had a little bit. I go like, oh, this is spending money. In the early 1990s, Kmart had over 2,400 locations. Now there are none
2: Jeepers.
1: In the U.S. Yeah, they're gone.
2: Jeeper creepers.
1: Yeah, that's crazy. Guess who put them out of business? Walmart. Only one in five of office refrigerators are cleaned just once or twice a year. That's gross. Yeah. One in five. 30% of people have been late to a meeting because they were getting their favorite coffee. 82% of women and 74% of men fix their hair before work. What happens to the other 26%? You're just going to go like rag mop? 90% of people who don't like to cook say they just don't like cooking for only themselves. See, I can see that.
2: Oh, yeah.
1: It's hard to cook for yourself.
2: Definitely.
1: But you can't live on fast food. You'll die. And, of course, it's expensive. The average woman will have 15 first kisses in her life. Wow. I'd say that ranks up there with harlot level. 15 first kisses? Holy mackerel. Some of those should be the dog, right?
2: Ew.
1: Yeah, kiss the dog. There are over 2,000 miles of interstate in Illinois. 2,000 miles of interstate.
2: Is that just in Illinois?
1: I don't know.
2: That's what we know.
1: But it's 2,000 miles. That's a lot. That's a ton. And around 60% of us will more than likely use one or more search engines today. And there you go. Those are our fast facts for today. So

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1: A new study says simply raising your computer screen enough to make you sit up straighter can make you more willing to take risks. Researchers say better posture can lead to bolder decisions. We read these cold, so let's see how this goes. It's time for today's stupid list. Top signs your desk has you feeling way too confident. You ready?
0: I'm ready.
1: You volunteer to explain the Wi-Fi to the IT department. I think they already know about that. You order sushi from the gas station because how bad could it be? That's a little overconfident, I think.
0: Yeah, it's overconfident.
1: Here's one. You tell your boss, I've got a few notes. No, you don't. You decide today is the day you'll ask HR what HR actually does.
0: Okay.
1: You buy the extended warranty on a toaster. That's overconfidence, man.
0: Depends on the type of toaster.
1: You decide to let the self-checkout know when it has missed an item. You see terms and conditions and think, I got time. You tell the waiter, surprise me. And finally, top signs your desk has you feeling way too confident. You say, sure, I'll update Windows now. And there you go. It's our stupid list for today.

0: 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Every day, of course, you know, we scrape the bottom of the internet to find you some extra stories because we're cool like that. We scrape and scrape and scrape till our scrapers are sore. And here we go with our In Case You Missed It's or Icy Me stories for today. A backyard chicken coop turns into a mystery solved. A couple digging the foundation for a backyard chicken coop uncovered what looked like a buried headstone, sparking fears they'd found an old grave. Instead, TikTok helped reunite the missing headstone with the family it belonged to after it had mysteriously disappeared from a cemetery about a year earlier. Who takes headstones? I mean, really? Why drive to Cabela's when you own a helicopter? A Wisconsin man skipped the hour-long drive to Cabela's by flying his personal helicopter and landing it in the store's parking lot. Deputies checked everything out, confirmed he followed FAA rules, and sent him on his way with no ticket. Just a story that'll be hard to top at the bait counter. You know it.
1: Yeah.
0: And a rap group is accused of hitting the wrong charts. A Philadelphia music group called All Money Counts is accused of turning identity theft into a side hustle, allegedly stealing more than $70,000 from over 40 victims. Prosecutors say the suspects spent the money on designer clothes, DoorDash, drugs, and teeth whitening, proving they were chasing platinum smiles instead of platinum records. There you go. And those are our ICMEs for today.

0: the voice of Western Pima County. 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On the next Van Camp and Morgan show, are our brains getting worse? A new study says maybe.
1: Worse than what?
0: And are dating apps killing the meet cute? We'll talk about that. And we'll have AI dad jokes, F My Life Friday, the Who Cares News, and a lot more on the next
1: Van Camp and Morgan show.

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Z89.3, that was Laufey with Lover Girl. Good morning. This is Brenda. I'm here with you until 12 o'clock today on this thirsty Thursday. And today we're going to talk about some drinks that are refreshing for August. I'm having a great day. It's Thirsty Thursday. Haven't heard from Tom. It's kind of a shame, you know, but I'm sure I'll hear from him again. He's not much of a texter, I will say that. Like, we had some initial texting, but then we went immediately to the phone call, and then there was not any real texting after that. So I don't know. I'm going to try not to be too worried about it, but I just wanted to give you an update on Tom. There's a whole bunch of other guys on Hinge that I haven't even reacted to their likes or their comments on my photos. I got a list of, like, I want to say 30 that are still there. It might be 52. At one point, I had 52 different, you know, profiles that I needed to look at because they had liked or commented on one of my photos. So I definitely can get some attention on Hinge, that's for sure. Hey, let's see. Are you having a yard sale or something like that? You got anything going on? You should let us know about it. Send us an email, info@ahoradio.org. We would love to be able to give you a shout out for your event or your birthday or a special occasion. It's absolutely free. Just send the email, info@ahoradio.org. So today on this Thirsty Thursday, August 6th, 2026, we are going to be listening to Christian Daniel, TLC, Thomas Dolby. Oh my gosh, this is looking like a great hour. Luke Bryan, Echo Smith, Luis Fonsi, Ariana Grande, Adam Lambert, Fade. Wow, it's going to be an awesome hour of music. And we've got your requests at the end of the hour. So right now we have Shawn Mendes with Mercy, the Loot Remix on Z89.3 and 101.5 HD3 Phoenix.

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0: the
2: 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And Dijon mustard.
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That was Luis Fonse with Échame la Culpa featuring Demi Lovato. Échame la Culpa translates to blame it on me, put the blame on me, lay the blame me, pin it on me is another way of looking at that. But échame la culpa, blame me, my fault. So this is Brenda. I'm hanging out with you on this thirsty Thursday. And let's see, if you have a request, you know, you can always head on over to ahoradio.org and put that request in online, or you can text or WhatsApp 520-303-0893. Hey, right now we are going to hear from Ariana Grande with Hate That I Made You Love Me on Z89.3 and 101.5 HD3

Z89.3, we just heard from Max McNown with Better Me For You, Brown Eyes. This is Brenda, Brenda, Brenda here with you until 12 o'clock today on this Thirsty, Thirsty, Thirsty Thursday. And I just want to share something funny that happened. You know, we were listening, I was listening to a lot of our local radio, you know, Z89.3 and our other radio station, Hot 92.5. And while we were listening to that, I had my granddaughter in the car and we were listening to it on the little speaker in my Jeep. My radio in my Jeep doesn't work. It's really aggravating. So I have to listen live on the phone. So anyways, we're listening live and we're driving down the road and my granddaughter says, "Do you do something to your voice?" Like, because she felt like it sounded different hearing it on the radio. And I said, "Nope, that's just my natural voice. I don't do anything, you know, no filters or anything like that." And I think it was funny because her voice sounds exactly like mine. So it was like she was hearing her own voice coming over the radio. It was really kind of funny. I kind of want to do a radio interview with her now and see whether or not you can tell the difference of who's talking. You know, like how much is it really alike? That might be something and I'll do somewhere down the road. We'll see. Hey, we've got some of your requests coming up. We're still going to talk about some refreshing alcoholic drinks for August. And right now we've got Beyonce with Irreplaceable on Z89.3 and 101.5 HD3 Phoenix.

Z89.3, that was Kendrick Lamar with Luther featuring SZA. Good morning, this is Brenda. I'm here with you until 12 o'clock today on this thirsty Thursday. And the drinks I was looking at, I just Googled, you know, August alcoholic drinks. And I got one of them was a top pick for late summer is the Crisp Ranch Water. Have you ever had a ranch water? That is tequila, fresh lime, and a cold Topo Chico over ice. That sounds very good, doesn't it? Or there's the Aperol Spritz, which is Aperol, Prosecco, and a splash of club soda with an orange slice. Or a Gin Buck, gin, fresh citrus, and a fizzy ginger ale. That sounds interesting. I think I might try that. A Gin Buck. Gin, fresh citrus, and a fizzy ginger ale. I think I would want that over ice. But we'll talk about one more before I go for the day. Let's see, what do we have right now? We've got Neon Trees and Sleeping with a Friend on Z89.3 and 101.5 HD3 Phoenix.

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1: Here's your forecast for Ajo.
2: For Thursday, going to be mostly sunny and toasty, high near 104. Tonight, partly cloudy, low red around 82. Friday, sunny, toasty, high near 107. Friday night, partly cloudy, low red around 83. Saturday, a slight chance of a shower. Otherwise, sunny and toasty, high near 108. Currently in Ajo, it's 94 degrees.
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3: 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Tacos El Tarasco, carry out or dine in, 520-387-8692. Tacos El Tarasco on Highway 85 in Ajo.
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Broadcasting from the heart of the Ajo Plaza, it's Z89.3. We just heard from Jennifer Lopez with El Anillo. This is Brenda hanging out with you on this thirsty Thursday. And I said that was Jennifer Lopez with El Anillo, which translates to the ring. The ring. Let's see. What do we have for another drink, another alcoholic drink? I've had this before, and it's really good. It's called a Pimm's cup. You take Pimm's number one, some lemonade or ginger ale, and then load it with cucumbers, strawberries, and mint. Usually people put it in like a big container and almost like a sangria and drink it that way. And let me tell you, you want to be careful with that Pimm's cup with the lemonade and all that, because you'll be drinking that down thinking, oh, I'm having a nice, refreshing summer drink. Next thing you know, it's the next day and you're not sure what happened. So watch out for those Pimm's cups, okay? Hey, I'd love it if you send me an email, info@ahoradio.org. I'd love to hear from you. Right now, we've got Stella Lefty with Boston on Z89.3 and 101.5 HD3 Phoenix.

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Z89.3, that was The Kid LAROI with Stay featuring Justin Bieber. I'm Brenda here on this thirsty Thursday. So many refreshing August drinks. There's like a really, you could also do crisp ciders. That's a very refreshing kind of a drink. Serve an apple or a berry cider. Serve it well chilled over ice. That is very, very refreshing. Let's see. I'm getting ready to head on out of here. You know what I like to do lately, right? I like to get my steps in. I got more than 10,000 steps in yesterday. I'm not sure how I did it. I also played pickleball yesterday. I also had arm day at the gym. I also did an hour on the bike at the gym. You guys are not going to recognize me when you actually see me when I come back into town, I think. I'm still like the same old Brenda, but I got some muscle definition now. Hey, Sean White is up next at noon with the Depot Diner. He's got your classic hits and your throwbacks for your lunch. I'm going to be back with you tomorrow morning at 10 a.m. Tomorrow is Friday. I'm going to leave you right now with T-Pain and Buy You a Drank, Shoddy Snappin' on Z89.3 and 101.5 HD3 Phoenix. 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
4: Now the rest of the story. Poised and pensive, they sat at their computer terminals, preparing to shatter a language barrier as old as time. Then they plunged into their work. Computer keyboards clicked in the muted unraveling of an age-old mystery. Through this effort, the first such in the history of mankind, the dim, distant past and the dumbfounding present would join hands. And yet the deeply concentrating manipulators of those computer keyboards were neither scientists nor linguists. They were former members of a living tribe once thought to be the most primitive tribe on Earth. But those who thought so may have been wrong. They were more sophisticated than we had ever dreamed. Those of that tribe in faraway Tanzania, we had assumed that they were too stupid to learn and to speak modern languages. They were, in fact, handicapped by unique vocal tracts, which were unable to produce most vowels. Computers they can be trained to use. And through computers, they are now speaking directly to the anthropologists and the sociologists of 1987. The professionals have been studying this tribe for years. One such, anthropology professor Richard Wrangham, recalls the early 70s when he was doing graduate research in Tanzania. Observing that tribe at a respectful distance, Wrangham noticed that those who were physically ill always visited a patch of particular plants, and those plants had no ritual value, as far as he could tell, nor nutritional nor narcotic value. The leaves did not even taste good, and yet the ailing individuals from that tribe would trudge over to those plants and pluck the leaves and put them in their mouths and swallow them whole. Well, only recently did chemists at the University of California discover why. By isolating an active ingredient in the plant leaf, a red oil called thiorubin A, which astonished scientists now concur is among the most potent bioactive chemicals ever found in nature, a powerful antibiotic which kills everything from staph to worms to fungi. Witch doctoring is nothing new to anthropology, but this discovery is. This presumably backward Tanzanian tribe is medicating itself with inexplicable awe-inspiring accuracy, is dosing itself with effective and appropriate drugs with which so-called modern man is only now becoming acquainted. On a less spectacular scale, the tribe is a microcosmic representation of what the rest of us have become. They wage armed war on neighboring tribes. They punish traitors. They sometimes kill them. They use tools with skill and ingenuity, and they love. A researcher recently observed and subsequently related a touching story about a mother and her two daughters in the tribe. The mother was partially paralyzed by polio and dying. During her last difficult days, her daughters attended to her needs with all of the patience and the intelligence and the tenderness that we've come to associate it exclusively with civilized humans. Apparently erroneously. For the Tanzanian tribal members currently communicating with scientists by computer at a Florida institute, the discoverers of subtle natural antibiotics, the unprimitives whose sympathy and sophistication we are only now beginning fully to appreciate, are themselves not humans at all. They are a tribe of Tanzanian chimpanzees. And now you know the rest of the story.
1: From the Desert Diamond Casino Y Weather Center, here's your forecast for Ajo.
5: For Thursday, going to be mostly sunny and toasty, high near 104. Tonight, partly cloudy, low red around 82. Friday, sunny, toasty, high near 107. Friday night, partly cloudy, low red around 83. Saturday, a slight chance of a shower. Otherwise, sunny and toasty, high near 108. Currently in Ajo, it's 95 degrees.
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6: 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Located at 811 North Highway 85 in Ajo. Karaoke Friday nights at 9 p.m. The Choo Choo on Highway 85 in Ajo.
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1: 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It's time for the Depot Diner with Sean White. 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

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The Sean White hanging out with you. 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Coming up for you this hour, got Jesus Jones, Pet Shop Boys, Men Without Hats, Toto, got the Jets on the way as well. Right now, Jesus and Mary Chain, it's Head On. 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

89.3 Depot Diner, Michael Jackson, Human Nature from 1983. Took you back to 1991, Jesus Jones, Right Here, Right Now, ABC, Poison Arrow in that set as well. Sean White hanging out with you, classic hits and throwbacks for your lunch on this TGIT. Want to tell you about Curly Campus Escape the Heat Indoor Marketplace. It is happening August the 8th at 10 a.m. to 4 p.m. Curly Gym with live art, art demos and art and treasure vendors. And, of course, Curly Campus Escape the Heat is at 201 West Esperanza Avenue right here in Ajo. They've got vendors entertainment like 10 o'clock, Desert Glass Band at 1 o'clock. You've got Cheryl Williams, 2 o'clock. You got Diamonds and Rust Band and that. They've got art exhibits and an art gallery and all sorts of great things going on over at Escape the Heat Marketplace. And again, that is coming up this Saturday over at Curly School, 201 West Esperanza, right here in Ajo, 10 a.m. to 4 p.m. All right, there you go. Here's Pet Shop Boys, West End Girls. Taking you back to 1986. It's the Depot Diner, classic hits and throwbacks up for your lunch. 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

Jersey, 89.3 Depot Diner, Annie Lennox, No More I Love Yous from 1995. Heard from Men Without Hats, Safety Dance back in 1983, Dire Straits and Money for Nothing in that set as well. Shaun White hanging out with you, classic hits and throwbacks for your lunch on this TGIT. Hope your Thursday afternoon is going fantabulous, something you want to hear. A little bit of time left, you can give me a text message or WhatsApp, 520-303-0893. Here's Toto, it's Africa, taking you back to 1983. It's the Depot Diner, Z89.3-1015 HD3 Phoenix.

Z89.3 Depot Diner Smash Mouth All-Star from 1999. All right, Sean White getting about ready to head on out of here. Hope you have an amazing TGIT. If you're traveling around, please travel safely. Remember speed limits in Ajo, Y, Sonoyta, Rocky Point. They are strictly enforced, all right? Someone who always drives the speed

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Bo Johnson along with you guys for this Thursday afternoon. Coming up, Bruce Hornsby, Maluma, and Bailey Zimmerman. Right now, it's Sean Paul on Z89.3 and 101.5 HD3 Phoenix.

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1: Here's your forecast for Ajo.
2: For Thursday, going to be mostly sunny and toasty, high near 104. Tonight, partly cloudy, low red around 82. Friday, sunny, toasty, high near 107. Friday night, partly cloudy, low red around 83. Saturday, a slight chance of a shower. Otherwise, sunny and toasty, high near 108. Currently in Ajo, it's 94 degrees.
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8: Hi, folks. This is Big Al.
9: 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Folks, as the weather cools down, the bargains heat up here at A&M Autoland. Right, Al?
8: That's right, Mike.
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9: What's a Jamborama?
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4: But I understand why. See, it's burning me to hold on to this. I know this is something I gotta do. But that don't mean I want to. What I'm trying to say is that

Small Town, Big Radio, Z89.3, Thursday afternoon here with Bo Johnson. Escape the Heat Marketplace, last one of the season, happening this Saturday up at the Curley campus, moving over from the auditorium to the newly renovated gym. If you haven't seen it, Pima County did a great job renovating the space, and Parks and Rec is allowing the marketplace to come in there this month. It's going to be a big schedule, too, starting at 10 in the morning. Entertainment on the stage from Desert Glass, Bonsai, Cheryl Williams, Diamonds and Rust with our very own Vicky Tapp. There's going to be the Curley Auditorium Art Exhibit. Check all of that out. There's a ton of stuff going on. Poetry rings. Food is going to be there. The Jones family with their fry bread. Johnny Velasquez there with ice cream. Betty's Mexican ice cream. It's a great day. This is going to be going on from 10 to 4 up at the Curley campus on Saturday. All right, back to the music now. 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

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Katrina and the Waves, our buddy Roger Klein and the Peacemakers, and Dochi. 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
1: Here's your forecast for Ajo.
2: For Thursday, going to be mostly sunny and toasty, high near 104. Tonight, partly cloudy, low red around 82. Friday, sunny, toasty, high near 107. Friday night, partly cloudy, low red around 83. Saturday, a slight chance of a shower. Otherwise, sunny and toasty, high near 108. Currently in Ajo, it's 96 degrees.
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That's Black Eyed Peas on Z89.3. Some chances of rain on our way over the weekend. Let's keep our fingers crossed. But until then, I'll take this cloudy weather. I like this a lot. This is new music right here from Ella Langley and Morgan Wallen. 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

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And community info. 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

From the valley to the border at Z89.3, Bo here signing off for this Thursday afternoon. Sean and Rebecca J are up next with a big fun afternoon show. 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
2: From Feature Story News in Washington, I'm Nick Harper. An Iranian parliamentary spokesman says that Tehran and Oman are close to finalizing agreement on new shipping arrangements for the Strait of Hormuz. However, the US has not been allowed to take part in the talks. The proposed deal would create a mechanism to regulate which commercial vessels can pass through the waterway. It would be a fundamental shift in the status quo that's been in place for decades. The White House has repeatedly said it wants the strait fully reopened without preconditions. Republicans on the Senate Homeland Security Committee have voted to hold the former White House medical adviser Anthony Fauci in contempt of Congress. Fauci refused to answer questions at a hearing last week on COVID-19. He invoked his Fifth Amendment rights 111 times, he says, as a way to avoid saying anything incriminating. Ukraine has warned that deliveries of air defense missiles from its allies fell by a third in the first half of this year. MSN's William Densler has more from Brussels.
3: The country's President Volodymyr Zelensky has issued a stark warning that Russia is bolstering its missile production ahead of a likely winter campaign to again target Ukraine's energy infrastructure. That is why he says that urgent action is needed from Kyiv's allies, especially amidst this warning from Ukraine that the supply of air defense missiles to counter the threat from ballistic missiles from allies is down.
2: Bangladesh's foreign ministry says it is outraged that India permitted deposed Prime Minister Sheikh Hasina to hold a virtual press conference in New Delhi on Wednesday. The day marked the second anniversary of her ouster. Dhaka says the event on Indian soil is an affront to Bangladesh's sovereignty. India, though, says the event was organised by a private media body. Ever since Ishan Garg reports from New Delhi.
4: The Indian government says that not only was this a private event, but it also says that the views that are being expressed on that forum are not endorsed by New Delhi, very publicly distancing itself from this entire event. This is, of course, not the first time Sheikh Hasina has spoken out in the public, but of course she hasn't appeared in person or on a video in public as well. And that's what we saw in the latest press conference she does as well. It was only an audio link.
2: Parts of Europe continue to face severe heat waves, including Hungary's capital, Budapest, which is bracing for record temperatures expected to reach 42 degrees Celsius. The Danube River remains at record lows, and the country's main nuclear power plant is operating at roughly a tenth of its usual output. From Bureaus Worldwide, this is FSN.
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7: Here's your forecast for Ajo.
8: For Thursday, going to be mostly sunny and toasty, high near 104. Tonight, partly cloudy, low red around 82. Friday, sunny, toasty, high near 107. Friday night, partly cloudy, low red around 83. Saturday, a slight chance of a shower. Otherwise, sunny and toasty, high near 108. Currently in Ajo, it's 97 degrees.
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9: 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Karaoke Friday nights at 9 p.m. The Choo Choo on Highway 85 in Ajo.
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13: 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Tacos El Tarasco on Highway 85 in Ajo.
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Small Town Big Radio Z 89.3 Bailey Zimmerman Chevy Silverado started off the 3 o'clock hour musically on our Thursday afternoon. Coming up for you this hour, got CeeLo Green, got Louis Fonzi, Josh Ross, got Michael Jackson on the way as well. Rebecca J joins me. We've got some Would You Rathers and our Extreme Trivia Challenge. Here's Olivia Rodrigo, Deja Vu, Z 89.3, 101.5 HD3 Phoenix. Call.

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2: Luis Fonsi, Date la Vuelta.
1: And we heard from Demi Lovato and La La Land. Deshaun and
2: Rebecca James.
1: Along with you on this TGIT. Happy Thursday to you and yours. Hope your Thursday is going fantabulous so far. Is yours going fantabulous so far, Rebecca J?
2: Yes, of course.
1: Good. That's good. Counting down to your birthday.
2: Oh, yes.
1: That's right. Your birthday month.
2: Yeah.
1: Yeah, excited, huh?
2: Mm-hmm.
1: Can't wait to turn 59. I'm just kidding. It's 62. Just kidding.
2: Not funny.
1: 45. How about that?
2: Okay.
1: Okay, there you go. But I have dyslexia. All right. It is time to start off with our Would You Rather. These are always kind of fun. Rebecca J, mm-hmm. Would you rather be able to speak to animals, but they all have annoying voices, or be able to speak any language, but only while wearing a chicken suit? Would you rather be able to speak to animals, but they all have annoying voices, or be able to speak any language, but only while wearing a chicken costume? I'd rather be able to speak to animals. They may have annoying voices, but at least I wouldn't have to do it while wearing a chicken costume.
2: I wouldn't mind wearing a chicken costume.
1: Yeah, but to just, you know.
2: And our goal would be to talk every single language.
1: Well, yeah, but then you'd just be wearing chicken costume. I mean, what am I going to do? Go to Mexico or Dominican Republic wearing a chicken costume?
2: Yeah, I don't mind.
1: Bogark?
2: Yeah.
1: Uh-huh. I'd rather speak to animals.
2: Okay.
1: There you go. Let's see. Would you rather milk a cow or shear a sheep? You know, shear, you got to take their wool off with the cutters. Oh. Or would you rather milk a cow?
2: Milk a cow.
1: Milk a cow? I'd probably rather milk a cow, too.
2: Yep.
1: Yeah, shearing a sheep, I mean, that.
2: It's a lot of work.
1: That is a lot of work. I mean, not to say milking a cow is going to be easy. I just wonder who came up with the first idea to sit there and milk a cow. I don't know. It's just weird.
2: How is that weird? You're the person that drinks the more milk.
1: No, I enjoy
2: that
1: milk.
2: That I ever met in my life.
1: I enjoy milk, but I'm not over there squeezing it myself.
2: Even a 69, you're still drinking milk.
1: Oh, whatever. but I, you know, just back in the day, they didn't have the milking machines and stuff like that. You know, but who came up with the idea? Look at those udders. Wonder what'll come out of those. I'm just saying. I don't know. A little weird. Let's see here. Would you rather rollerblade into a dare? Oh, my gosh. Let me try speaking English. Where's my chicken costume? Would you rather rollerblade into a bear den or water ski over a shark tank?
2: Oh.
1: You know, I would rather, you know, I don't want to, I wouldn't want to rollerblade into a bear den. Because that would make me vulnerable. If I can water ski over a shark tank and be like, okay, I just better hold on to the skis at least, and I can make it through.
2: True. Yeah. Yep.
1: You know, although I've never water skied, so that'd be a scary thought.
2: Right.
1: Because I'd probably, all right, hold on, Sean. Uh-oh. Oh, where's Sean? Oh, there he is.
2: There's
1: he is. Oh, look, he's over there too.
2: By the sharks.
1: I know, but then there would be pieces of me. So it'd be like, oh, there's Sean, and he's over there, and he's over there.
2: Oh.
1: I'm just saying.
2: Oh, man.
1: Anyway. All right, there you go. That's today's Would You Rathers. All right, here is Gigi Perez and Sailor Song. Yeah, see, Sailor Song. And we were talking about, you know, sharks and that, you know, sharks. Anyway, it's Z89.3 101.5 HD3 Phoenix.

0: 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That was?
1: We seen. Buenos dias.
0: And we heard from Michael Jackson, Black or White. Sean in.
1: Rebecca James.
0: Along with you. On this TGIT. Happy Thursday. It is time now for our Extreme Trivia Challenge. This is where I ask Rebecca J three survey questions. Give her some hinty hints with more hinty hints. See if she can come up with the answers right here in front of my ohos. You've got 6 correct for the week so far. Not too shabby. Let's see if we can turn this into 9. Here we go. Right here. There we go. Question numero uno. These are in almost every home now, but they first appeared in 1865. What are they?
1: Wow.
0: These are in almost every home now, but they first appeared in 1865. What are they? We had these in our home. We got 3 of them. So, of course, way back in the day was probably the first way they came up with trying to do this. We've always had them in every home. We have 3 of them in our home here.
1: 3?
0: Yeah, absolutely. 3. Let's see. I could give this hint to you. That'll give it away right away. Oh, why not? We got 2 in the casita. Oh, wow.
1: Casita.
0: Oh, wow. We've got 3.
1: Ceiling fans.
0: Ceiling fans. There you go. Ceiling fans are in almost every home now, but they first appeared in 1865.
1: Wow.
0: That's right. I mean,
1: but there was not electricity in 1865.
0: Yeah, they had.
1: There were electricity. Some,
0: well, I mean, I don't know. Maybe they had a mouse going around or something. I have no clue. Maybe they had a belt drive on it and a waterfall thing. And why, you know, turn? I have no clue. But did they have? I think they started with electricity by then.
1: Well, they had ceiling fans. Doesn't mean they worked.
0: Well, that's right. They put a motor. That's right. They put the motor up there and all that, but they had no electricity to power the motor.
1: No, just decoration.
0: That's right. That's like, you know, the first car radio was made in 1915, but they had no speakers.
1: There you go.
0: They hadn't been invented yet.
1: Is that true?
0: No, I just made that up.
1: Oh, jeez.
0: Question numero dos. 65% of American homes have one of these, though they're rarely used. What is it? 65% of American homes have one of these, although they're rarely used. What is it? These used to be super popular way back in the, well back when we grew up in that, you know, during our, during the 80s and 90s. These were pretty popular, mostly through the 80s. You had them in your car. You had them in your house. Just because, you know, it's just.
1: Do we have some of those?
0: Now, no. No, I don't even think I have one that would even. I don't have this device, nor do I have anything to put in this device. But, you know, it's. I can't believe that 65% of American homes still would have one of these because I don't think they're made anymore.
1: Hmm.
0: But it was super popular all over the place in the 80s. I know you had a bunch. I had a bunch. We all had a bunch. Sometimes you make our own. You can buy them. You can buy them pre-made or you can make your own. Very popular. Uh-huh. Yeah.
1: I should have seen one now.
0: Uh-huh.
1: No,
0: you don't know, huh? Okay. All right. 65% of American homes still have a cassette player, although they're rarely used. Cassette player. That's right.
1: You can make 65% your own. 65% still have.
0: Yeah, I can't believe it.
1: Wow.
0: No, maybe there's some dusty ones up in an attic. I can't even. I don't even have anything that would play. I don't even have any cassettes left. Anyway, let's see here. Nope, you didn't. Question number 3. Only 2% of homes in America do not have one of these. What is it? Only 2% of homes in America do not have one of these. What is it? This is something that's very important because you need them all the time, especially going to work on something very, very popular. You know, you kind of need it for everyday things around your home. You know, so, I mean, if something breaks and you kind of need to repair it, you're going to need one of these normally.
1: Set of pliers?
0: A set of pliers? No.
1: Screwdriver?
0: See, you should have went with that one. Only 2% of homes in America do not have a screwdriver. And 50% of homes in America have the wrong kind of screwdriver. That's a joke. I just added that in there. But that's right. Because anytime I need a Phillips, I have a flathead. And if I need a flathead, I have a Phillips.
1: You have like maybe 20 of each. You just don't know where they are. So when you need one, you order it.
0: I have them on all different parts of the house.
1: And then you kind of find them. Because you are a little disorganized when it comes to your tools.
0: Well, every now and then, yeah.
1: Yeah, all the time.
0: Well, all the time. I have my toolbox up there that's, you know, 40% empty.
1: All right.
0: That's fantastic. It's all around here somewhere.
1: They were around the toolbox, I tell you, all the tools.
0: Yeah, well, they can be. Yeah, I'm looking over
1: there.
0: Look
1: at the cables. Oh, my God, baby. We need to organize this.
0: Oh, my gosh. Ain't going to happen. Jesus. All right, here's George Michael, and I want your woohoo. There you go. It's Z89.3 101.5 HD3 Phoenix.

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2: From Feature Story News in Washington, I'm Nick Harper. An Iranian parliamentary spokesman says that Tehran and Oman are close to finalizing agreement on new shipping arrangements for the Strait of Hormuz. However, the US has not been allowed to take part in the talks. The proposed deal would create a mechanism to regulate which commercial vessels can pass through the waterway. It would be a fundamental shift in the status quo that's been in place for decades. The White House has repeatedly said it wants the strait fully reopened without preconditions. Republicans on the Senate Homeland Security Committee have voted to hold the former White House medical adviser Anthony Fauci in contempt of Congress. Fauci refused to answer questions at a hearing last week on COVID-19. He invoked his Fifth Amendment rights 111 times, he says, as a way to avoid saying anything incriminating. Ukraine has warned that deliveries of air defense missiles from its allies fell by a third in the first half of this year. MSN's William Densler has more from Brussels.
3: The country's President Volodymyr Zelensky has issued a stark warning that Russia is bolstering its missile production ahead of a likely winter campaign to again target Ukraine's energy infrastructure. That is why he says that urgent action is needed from Kyiv's allies, especially amidst this warning from Ukraine that the supply of air defense missiles to counter the threat from ballistic missiles from allies is down.
2: Bangladesh's foreign ministry says it is outraged that India permitted deposed Prime Minister Sheikh Hasina to hold a virtual press conference in New Delhi on Wednesday. The day marked the second anniversary of her ouster. Dhaka says the event on Indian soil is an affront to Bangladesh's sovereignty. India, though, says the event was organised by a private media body. Ever since Ishan Garg reports from New Delhi.
4: The Indian government says that not only was this a private event, but it also says that the views that are being expressed on that forum are not endorsed by New Delhi, very publicly distancing itself from this entire event. This is, of course, not the first time Sheikh Hasina has spoken out in the public, but of course she hasn't appeared in person or on a video in public as well. And that's what we saw in the latest press conference she does as well. It was only an audio link.
2: Parts of Europe continue to face severe heat waves, including Hungary's capital, Budapest, which is bracing for record temperatures expected to reach 42 degrees Celsius. The Danube River remains at record lows, and the country's main nuclear power plant is operating at roughly a tenth of its usual output. From bureaus worldwide, this is FSN.
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7: 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Here's your forecast for Ajo.
8: For Thursday, going to be mostly sunny and toasty, high near 104. Tonight, partly cloudy, low red around 82. Friday, sunny, toasty, high near 107. Friday night, partly cloudy, low red around 83. Saturday, a slight chance of a shower. Otherwise, sunny and toasty, high near 108. Currently in Ajo, it's 97 degrees.
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Started off the 4 o'clock hour musically on our Thursday afternoon. Coming up for you this hour, Maroon 5, George Burge. Got Natalie Merchant. Rebecca J joins me. And we're going to talk about, the top 50 U.S. states, and also what qualifies as a junk drawer, or more specifically, what items do you have to have in order to make it a junk drawer? Here's Carly C. It's One Night. 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

0: 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That was
1: Paulina Rubio, Mi Nuevo Vicio.
0: And we heard from Kesha and TikTok. Sean in.
1: Rebecca James.
0: Along with you. On this TGIT. So let's talk about your junk drawer. Every house has a junk drawer, right?
1: Oh, yes.
0: You know, Reddit asked for a junk drawer to legally qualify as a real junk drawer. What is the one absolute mandatory item it must include? So what do you think is an absolute mandatory item that must be included in a junk drawer?
1: Batteries.
0: Batteries. Yeah, I would agree with that. Batteries, mm-hmm. You know. Maybe some, maybe some electrical tape or something, or some sort of tape product.
1: Lighters.
0: I guess so. Yes, candles, something. Maybe when the power goes out, you might need
1: candles. You kind of fit a candle in there.
0: Well, you could just get those little round ones that don't last, 10 minutes. But whatever. You need miscellaneous hardware. Stuff.
1: Yeah. Stuff everything like that. That you think you might need, but you never actually need.
0: Exactly. It goes in the junk drawer, A pair of broken scissors?
1: Yeah, no.
0: Something like that, tape measure?
1: Tape measure, yeah.
0: Yeah, so, but for a junk drawer to legally qualify as a real junk drawer, a key that has not been successfully matched to any known lock on the property. That's right. What are these keys for?
1: I actually have some of those on my keychain.
0: Oh, I know. But the sad part is you throw it away.
1: And then you find where
0: it needs to go. absolutely. So keys that have not been used in forever. I remember growing up, my mom and the family would have such junk in the junk drawer. There'd be a skeleton key from the 1800s.
1: Oh, Jesus.
0: You never know, Sean. We might need it.
1: Also, controls.
0: Oh, remote controls and stuff? Control. Oh, yeah, absolutely. Old and tired rubber bands that sit in there for years, and when you finally need one, it immediately snaps. That is so true. I've gotten those crunchy rubber bands before. Right? Yeah, I tried to stretch it, and you see the little lines, and it's like, oh, no, I don't think this is going to work. Snap! let's see. Oh, this is so true, too. Any item that causes the drawer to jam.
1: Oh, yes.
0: But you keep putting it back in there anyway.
1: Yes.
0: Like this old butcher knife or something,
1: Yes.
0: You try to open up the drawer, it's like you just barely can get it. And you have to try.
1: And then you open it and then you put it back in there.
0: You put it back in.
1: Yeah.
0: Absolutely. Let's see here. A 10-plus-year-old unopened tube of super glue that for some reason can never be found when you need super glue.
1: I just put it real dry.
0: Right. You take the cap off and it's just a solid in there. It's called super solid.
1: Oh my god, that makes me feel so good. I thought it was just me having that.
0: All right. How about a rubber boot from a folding chair leg? None of your folding chairs are missing a boot, but the little rubber thing that goes on the bottom of one.
1: Yes.
0: You find something like that in there.
1: Anything extra? Anything? When you put, a desk together,
0: Extra hardware gets thrown in there. Absolutely. Dead batteries, of course. You see loose batteries in there in the junk drawer. You might get a couple of clicks out of the remote control, but that's about it. Don't try to power anything serious with them because, that's not going to work.
1: Mm-hmm.
0: Birthday candles.
1: Oh, yes.
0: Bonus points if they're already partially burned.
1: Yes.

0: Another thing that for junk drawers to legally qualify as a real junk drawer, you need a dried out Sharpie.
1: Oh my God.
0: And you ever take that Sharpie out and try to lick the end of it to try to get it to write some more?
1: No. Oh, yeah. That's gross. That tastes so gross.
0: Or how about, oh my gosh, I can remember running. These are bringing back some memories. A box of toothpicks that broke open a decade ago, and instead of putting them back or throwing them out, you just left them and they're all over the place.
1: Yeah.
0: So you know you see them and it's like, I wouldn't want to touch this. Look at all the stuff.
1: But you don't throw it away either.
0: But you don't throw it away. So.
1: Man, I thought I was the hoarder, but I can tell I'm not the only one.
0: A penny that must be more than 75% covered in oxidation of white, green, and black, plus a mystery color.
1: Yep.
0: And at least one foreign coin.
1: Yes.
0: Needs to be in that junk drawer.
1: Yes.
0: And instructions for things you no longer own.
1: Yes.
0: Oh my God. Hey, look, now I know how to work that camera I had from back in 1993.
1: Right.
0: That's fantastic.
1: Oh, my All right. God, that's so
0: throw that
1: crazy.
0: Back in. Let's see here. Staples, even though you don't own a stapler anymore. Or how about leftover soy sauce packets?
1: No, I don't keep it in there.
0: Yeah? No, those are all in our refrigerator.
1: In that refrigerator.
0: That's right. Wooden school ruler. I haven't seen one of those in a long time.
1: Oh,
0: and usually it's the wooden school ruler that jams up the thing to keep it from opening.
1: Yes.
0: A single shoelace. Just one shoelace.
1: Yeah, I don't know. No.
0: I've ran across that in a junk drawer before.
1: Yeah, no, but I don't have one.
0: And how about this? A Blockbuster video card. Way back in the day.
1: Wow.
0: There you go. According to Reddit, those are some, for your junk drawer to be legally qualified as a real junk drawer, those are some items that absolutely, mandatorily need to be in that junk drawer.
1: I still need to clean mine.
0: Yeah.
1: Organize a little bit.
0: Yeah. All right. When will we do that?
1: I don't know.
0: 2035. All right. Here's George Burge. It won't be long, although it will be a long time before we clean it out. Anyway, it's Z893-1015 HD3 Phoenix.

0: Turn it up
1: and feel the energy.
0: All the hits. You're the best.
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0: 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That was
1: El Rabanito, La Fórmula.
0: And we heard from Natalie Merchant in Kind and Generous. Sean Ann.
1: Rebecca Jane.
0: Speaking of kind and generous.
1: Aww. Are you talking about you or me? Exactly.
0: Okay. Let's see here. The best state this year, anyway. What is the best overall state?
1: Arizona.
0: Well, we'll see where we rank. U.S. News released its 2026 overall best state rankings. Each state was analyzed in 8 categories: education, healthcare, economy, infrastructure, opportunity, fiscal stability, natural environment, and crime and corrections. So, 41 through 50, I'll try to do this quickly. The bottom: Kentucky, Ohio, Alabama, West Virginia, Arkansas, Michigan, New Mexico, Mississippi, Alaska, Louisiana. There you go. From 31 down to 40, Missouri, South Carolina, Rhode Island, Arizona, California, Oklahoma, Illinois, Nevada, Oregon, Pennsylvania.
1: Oh, we're so high. We're so high on the rank, right?
0: No, these are the bottom. I'm going from the bottom, going up.
1: Oh, okay.
0: Yeah, that's right. We're between 30 and 40.
1: That's still high, though.
0: That's a high number, but that's bad. You don't want to rank 50. You don't want to rank at the bottom. You want to rank at the top, like one.
1: Oh, okay.
0: See what I'm saying?
1: Mm-hmm.
0: Okay. Treat it more like golf, not like football.
1: Okay.
0: Okay. 21 through 30. Maryland, Georgia, New York, Kansas, Tennessee, Texas, Maine, Hawaii, Montana, Indiana. 11 through 20. Massachusetts, Iowa, North Carolina, Delaware, Wisconsin, Wyoming, Colorado, Connecticut, Virginia, New Jersey. All right, here's your top 10. The top 10, and I'm going to start with 10. Vermont. Washington comes in at number 9. Number 8 is Florida. Number 7 is Idaho. Number 6 is New Hampshire. Number 5 is Nebraska. Number 4, North Dakota. Number 3, Minnesota. I'm shocked on that one. Number 2 is South Dakota. And number 1, Utah.
1: Oh, wow. Okay.
0: You know, I've always wanted to go to Salt Lake City.
1: Me too.
0: I just want to see what it's like up there.
1: Yeah.
0: You know? I mean, that would just, and then go meet the secret lives of Mormon wives. But not what's her name, who was supposed to be the bachelorette. She's
1: oh, weird. Yeah.
0: She's gives me the ick.
1: Yeah.
0: I'm just saying.
1: I don't remember her name.
0: I can't either. She's that important. I don't know. And the name's on the tip of my tongue. Can you see it?
1: I know. Her baby daddy's Dakota.
0: Not Dakota. That's right. So Dakota, oh my gosh, what is her name? I see. Anyway, whatever. All right, let's move along. More music for you on this TGIT. It's Tony Basil, Mickey, song you love to hate from 1982. It's Z89.3 101.5 HD.